0: major speech as MP for Makerfield last month.
1: We will create a more streamlined state with a clearer purpose. Now get this. Number 10 North will be the nerve centre of a rewired Britain.
0: The Prime Minister intends to work from there at least one day a week. Meanwhile, the PM insists no prisoners will be let out as he announces a pause on an early release scheme. It was due to take effect from September in efforts to tackle overcrowding in jails in England and Wales. Southport killer Axel Rudakubana has been transferred from prison to a high-security psychiatric hospital. The Ministry of Justice has confirmed he's moved to Broadmoor. The Nighttime Industries Association has welcomed a cut to business rates for pubs in England. Clubs and live music venues will also benefit from the 20% discount, which will apply from next spring. Team England say they're eyeing up glory as the Commonwealth Games gets underway in Glasgow. The event officially launched last night in an opening ceremony which saw the King and Queen appear from a TARDIS. Bowler Sian Honour was England's flag bearer and is competing in her fifth Games. She says she's thrilled her family are supporting her from the stands.
2: It just makes it that little bit more special to just see their little faces. But, you know, win or lose, I'm still mum, and I think they've changed my perspective because I go home and I've maybe lost or not trained well, and it doesn't matter to them. I'm just home and they're happy.
0: And drought's been declared in North Wales and the Upper Severn, the first part of the UK to make the announcement this summer. July is on course to become the driest on record in Wales for 190 years. That's the latest. I'm Daisy Steele.
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1: Congratulations to Group Director of Strategy, Chris Atto, who has been appointed an Honorary Professor at the University of Surrey's School of Medicine. Chris works across both Ashford and St Peter's Hospital and Royal Surrey NHS Foundation Trusts. The new position with the University reflects his contribution to strengthening the partnership between the institution and the Trusts, particularly in advancing collaboration across clinical practice, research and education. In his new role, Chris will support joint initiatives and further deepen the strategic relationship between the organisations. He's recently supported joint grant applications, the development of a shared

0: University is a vital driver of innovation, workforce development and high-quality research. I look forward to deepening our collaboration and supporting joint programmes that will have direct benefit to patients and staff.
1: Hospital Watch.
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1: From the Sky News Centre at 2, Andy Burnham's opening a new government headquarters in Manchester, known as Number 10 North, in a bid to shift power away from Westminster. The new Prime Minister will work from there for the first time later today. Meanwhile, plans to release thousands of prisoners early across England and Wales have been paused. Andy Burnham's announced a freeze on the scheme, which was due to start in September, to ease overcrowding in jails. Mark Fairhurst from the Prison Officers Association thinks a review is right.
2: We must listen to the victims of crime. We've got a lot of worried people now who are fearful that come September, their perpetrator will be on the streets. This doesn't feel like justice to me. This is so, so wrong.
1: Southport killer Axel Rudakabana has been transferred to a high-security psychiatric hospital from prison. The Ministry of Justice says the move to Broadmoor will not impact his 52-year minimum sentence. The US is imposing a new 10% tariff on UK goods, along with imports from almost 60 other trading partners. It's over claims they haven't done enough to tackle forced labour in global supply chains. The Commonwealth Games is officially launched in Glasgow, with more than 250 gold medals up for grabs. The King and Queen had a starring role in last night's opening ceremony, emerging from a TARDIS at the start of the event. Around 3,000 athletes are involved in 10 sports over the next 10 days. Reigning light middleweight boxing champion Rosie Eccles has her sights set firmly on gold.
3: This is my third Games and my aim is to retain the title from the last one, you know, to come home with a gold medal, three medals. That's why I've come back and why I've stayed, obviously to represent Wales, but to bring another gold home, to stand on that podium with the Welsh anthem, that's what dreams are made of.
1: A Painted Lady summer is underway, with huge numbers of the migratory butterflies arriving in the UK. Conservationists say this could be the third biggest year on record for the species. They're urging people to count sightings. That's the latest. I'm Daisy Steele.
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you want to get in touch with us, phone 01932 87 44 33 or extension 2017 if you're dialing from the wards. 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

That's how it goes. And Joe, I know you're getting anxious to close. So thanks

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60 years of feel-good radio, brought to you by Radio Way. And this is Alan Dedicote, the National Lottery's voice of the Bulls and the voice of Strictly Come Dancing, wishing all the listeners and all the volunteers involved in Radio Way a very big well done. Congratulations, guys. Keep up the good work.

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1: Louise Stead, Group Chief Executive of Ashford and St Peter's and Royal Surrey Hospitals NHS Foundation Trust, has once again been named by the Health Service Journal as one of the top 50 Trust Chief Executives in England. This marks the fourth consecutive year that Louise has earned her place on the prestigious list of healthcare leaders. Louise has been Chief Executive of Royal Surrey for the past 8 years, during which time she has led the Trust to be rated as outstanding by the Care Quality Commission. In 2025, she stepped into the role of Group Chief Executive, expanding her leadership to include Ashford and St Peter's Hospital NHS Foundation Trust. Joss Bigmore, Group Chair, said, "Being recognised in the top 50 Chief Executives for four consecutive years is a significant achievement for Louise and a testament to her exceptional leadership, strategic vision and sustained dedication." Louise has an MSc in professional practice and is a visiting professor at the University of Surrey and specialist advisor to the Care Quality Commission, participating in well-led reviews at other NHS trusts. She also chairs the Surrey and Sussex Cancer Alliance and co-chairs the National Cancer Alliance Leadership Forum. She is also the acute provider partner member of the NHS Surrey and Sussex Integrated Care Board. And earlier this year, Louise was also invited to join a new national Maternity and Neonatal Task Force, which is chaired by the Health and Social Care Secretary.
0: Hospital Watch.

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1: From the Sky News Centre at 3, Andy Burnham will chair the first meeting at his new No. 10 North office in Manchester today as he begins working from the base he says will help shift power away from Westminster. He announced the plans in his first major speech as MP for Makerfield last month.
2: We will create a more streamlined state with a clearer purpose. Now get this. No. 10 North will be the nerve centre of a rewired Britain.
1: The Prime Minister intends to work from there at least one day a week. Meanwhile, the PM insists no prisoners will be let out as he announced a pause on an early release scheme. It was due to take effect from September in efforts to tackle overcrowding in jails in England and Wales. Southport killer Axel Rudakabana has been transferred from prison to a high-security psychiatric hospital. The Ministry of Justice has confirmed he's moved to Broadmoor, but insists it doesn't impact his 52-year minimum sentence. The US is imposing a new 10% tariff on UK goods, along with imports from almost 60 other trading partners. It's over claims they haven't done enough to tackle forced labour in global supply chains. King Charles made a memorable entrance at last night's Commonwealth Games opening ceremony. He and Queen Camilla emerged from the TARDIS alongside Sir Chris Hoy. Athletes from 74 nations will compete against 10 sports and 6 parasports. Six-time Paralympic champion swimmer Bethany Firth was last night's baton holder for Team Northern Ireland.
3: They called me and asked me if I would do it, and it wasn't a question of asking. I was just such honoured to be even thought of to do it. So I cannot wait, and it's something I'm hoping my daughter will one day say to all her school friends that Mummy held the baton for Team Northern Ireland.
1: Average mortgage rates have risen back to the level of a month ago amid renewed tensions in the Middle East. Oil prices hit $100 a barrel for the first time since May yesterday. That's the latest. I'm Daisy Steele.
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Hi, this is Sunetra Sarka, and I just want to say congratulations to Radio Way for 60 years of broadcasting to listeners, patients and staff at Ashford, Woking and St Peter's Hospitals. Well done.

0: Well, it wasn't fair that my little girl needed an organ transplant. 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
2: It's only fair, isn't it, Dad?

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1: From the Sky News Centre at 4, Andy Burnham's opening a new government headquarters in Manchester, known as Number 10 North, in a bid to shift power away from Westminster. The new Prime Minister will work from there for the first time later today. Meanwhile, the PM says no prisoners will be released early after announcing a pause to a scheme aimed at easing overcrowding in jails in England and Wales. The changes had been due to come into force in September, but prompted concerns some violent offenders could benefit. Domestic abuse survivor Molly Cousins has waived her right to anonymity after learning her attacker could have served just 15 months of a five-year sentence.
2: I don't think that it's for the victims whatsoever. We haven't got an answer as victims. You know, we're still wondering what's going to happen. The whole policy needs to be rejigged and looked at properly to protect the victims.
1: Southport killer Axel Rudakabana has been transferred to a high-security psychiatric hospital from prison. The Ministry of Justice says the move to Broadmoor will not impact his 52-year minimum sentence. The US is imposing a new 10% tariff on UK goods, along with imports from almost 60 other trading partners. It's over claims they haven't done enough to tackle forced labour in global supply chains. An 11-year-old girl's become the first UK patient to receive new gene therapy that could treat a rare eye condition. Catherine Lestrange was expected to become blind by her early 20s. Medics at St Helier Hospital are hoping their world-first procedure could stop this process. Eye surgeon Dr Nirubhan Kumaran treated her.
3: One thing that often patients and families are worried about is the loss of sight and the loss of independence. So the real hope is through this treatment to protect patient sight so they can hopefully maintain that independence as they grow older.
1: And King Charles made a memorable entrance at last night's Commonwealth Games opening ceremony, emerging from a TARDIS. That's the latest. I'm Daisy Steele.
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1: From the Sky News Centre at 5, Andy Burnham will chair the first meeting at his new No. 10 North office in Manchester today. It's his first chance to work from the base, he says will help shift power away from Westminster. He announced the plans in his first major speech as MP for Makerfield last month.
2: We will create a more streamlined state with a clearer purpose. Now get this. No. 10 North will be the nerve centre of a rewired Britain.
1: The Prime Minister intends to work from there at least one day a week. Meanwhile, the PM insists no prisoners will be let out as he announced a pause on an early release scheme. It was due to take effect from September in efforts to tackle overcrowding in jails in England and Wales. Southport killer Axel Rudikabana has been transferred from prison to a high-security psychiatric hospital. The Ministry of Justice has confirmed he's moved to Broadmoor, but insists it doesn't impact his 52-year minimum sentence. The US is imposing a new 10% tariff on UK goods, along with imports from almost 60 other trading partners. It's over claims they haven't done enough to tackle forced labour in global supply chains. King Charles made a memorable entrance at last night's Commonwealth Games opening ceremony. He and Queen Camilla emerged from the TARDIS alongside Sir Chris Hoy. Athletes from 74 nations will compete across 10 sports and 6 parasports. Six-time Paralympic champion swimmer Bethany Firth was last night's baton holder for Team Northern Ireland.
3: They called me and asked me if I would do it, and it wasn't a question of asking. I was just such honoured to be even thought of to do it. So I cannot wait, and it's something I'm hoping my daughter will one day say to all her school friends that Mummy held the baton for Team Northern Ireland.
1: And average mortgage rates have risen back to the level of a month ago amid renewed tensions in the Middle East. Oil prices hit $100 a barrel for the first time since May yesterday. That's the latest. I'm Daisy Steele.
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I've heard people say that too much of anything is not good for you, baby. But I don't know about that. There's many times that we've loved and we've shared love and made love. It doesn't seem to me like it's enough. It's just not enough, baby. It's just not enough.

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1: From the Sky News Centre at 6, the new Prime Minister is going to be working from his new base in Manchester for the first time today, Ruth McKee reports.
2: Andy Burnham's described his new office as the Situation Room for Making Britain Better. Number 10 North, based in Heron House in the city centre, is central to the PM's plans to devolve power away from Westminster. He says he wants to put decision-making into the hands of people at a local level. During his visit today, Mr Burnham will also chair the first meeting of the National Economic Council, a body created in 2008, which he is reviving.
1: The US has carried out attacks on Iran for the 13th night in a row. Oil prices have surged to more than $100 a barrel for the first time since May. Meanwhile, the US is imposing a new 10% tariff on UK goods, along with imports from almost 60 other trading partners. It's over claims they haven't done enough to tackle forced labour in global supply chains. Southport killer Axel Rudakabana has been transferred from prison to Broadmoor High Security Psychiatric Hospital. The Ministry of Justice insists it doesn't affect his 52-year minimum sentence for the murders of three girls in 2024. Fewer than half of young people in England say they're satisfied with their life. New analysis suggests teenagers and young adults find life more pressurised and more isolating. Team Scotland got the biggest cheers of the Commonwealth Games opening ceremony in front of a home crowd in Glasgow. Five-time Commonwealth bowls champion Alex Marshall was one of the flag bearers.
3: Glasgow's done us very proud in the past, and I'm sure they'll do us proud again this time. We were actually in Glasgow this afternoon, and you know, people are coming up and saying hello and go Team Scotland, and that just gives you that buzz to try and get out there and do well for Team Scotland and try and bring back, you know, as many gold medals as we can.
1: Team England's Adam Peaty Ramsey begins his hunt for another gold medal in the pool on the first full day of action. That's the latest. I'm Faye Rowlands.
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0: potato. 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
1: From the Sky News Centre at 7, Andy Burnham's working from the new Number 10 North for the first time today. He's described the base in Heron House in the city centre as the situation room for making Britain better. The new Prime Minister says it'll be the place where power will be delivered into the hands of local people, and he'll be working from there once a week. Our political correspondent Amanda Acas says it's part of a bigger project for the PM.
2: This week we've seen him in Scotland. He's been talking to the First Minister of Wales as well. So he's trying to show that he is covering the whole country. It's not just about Manchester, and this is kind of symbolic of the broader project of getting out of London.
1: The US has imposed new tariffs of at least 10% on imports from 60 countries, including the UK, over claims they failed to prevent forced labour. It'll replace temporary levies introduced earlier this year after Donald Trump's import tax regime was struck down by the Supreme Court. Southport killer Axel Rudgebane has been transferred from prison to a high-security psychiatric hospital. Officials approved the transfer but say it won't affect his 52-year sentence for an attack at a dance class in 2024, killing three girls. 17 waste sites had their permits revoked or paused during an Environment Agency campaign targeting suspected illegal dumps. 30 criminal investigations have also started since Operation Unite launched in March. The body is now winding down its work, but Director of Energy and Resources, Steve Molyneux, says targeted enforcement efforts will continue.
3: What we'll be doing is taking the learning from that and building into how do we work in future to ensure that we are making the best interventions in the best way to have the best impact for the public purse.
1: Your picky bits in a summer picnic could help protect your heart. Health experts say foods like hummus, falafel and vegetable dips can all count towards your five a day. And the Loch Ness Monster, King Charles and Sir Chris Hoy all had starring roles in last night's Commonwealth Games opening ceremony. Athletes from 74 nations will compete. That's the latest. I'm Faye Rowlands.
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1: From the Sky News Centre at 8, the Prime Minister will work from the new Number 10 North for the first time later. Andy Burnham will chair a meeting of the revived National Economic Council, meeting with business representatives, senior ministers and regional mayors. Downing Street says he intends to work from the new Manchester base once a week. Cabinet Office Minister Sally Jameson says it's a clear signal of the PM's intent.
2: We're taking power out of Whitehall and out of London and driving it to the north, but actually not just to the north, but to all regions and nations across the country. And I think that the Prime Minister is sending a really clear message by having a base outside of London.
1: Donald Trump will press ahead with a new 10% tariff on UK goods, along with imports from almost 60 other trading partners. The new duties replace temporary tariffs introduced earlier this year after a previous import tax regime was struck down by the Supreme Court. Meanwhile, the US has carried out attacks on Iran for the 13th night in a row. Oil prices have surged to more than $100 a barrel for the first time since May. Southport killer Axel Rudakabana has been transferred from prison to Broadmoor Psychiatric Hospital. The Ministry of Justice says it doesn't change his 52-year sentence. Research suggests nearly half of women are keen to donate their eggs, but many are put off by a lack of knowledge about how. Three quarters told TFP Fertility they knew very little about how to do it. Rachel Allison, who's donated her eggs three times, says she'd have welcomed more information.
3: You see campaigns all the time for blood donation and, you know, signing yourself up for organ donation. And I think that's something that everybody knows that you can do. Whereas this, I just think it's not something that many people do know about.
1: King Charles, the Loch Ness Monster and Sir Chris Hoy were all on hand to launch the 2026 Commonwealth Games in Glasgow. Athletes from 74 nations filed into the Hydro Arena last night. That's the latest. I'm Faye Rowlands.
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Regular intake of fluids is good for us all, whether you're a patient, a staff member, or just visiting our hospitals. We need to increase our liquid intake and reduce dehydration. Lack of drink can lead to fatigue, reduced concentration, irritability, constipation, urinary tract infections, headaches, dizziness. So remember, for clear thinking, keep on drinking.

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It's not time to make a change. Just relax, take it easy. You're still young, that's your fault. There's so much you have to know.

What would you like right now? A nice cup of tea? A glass of milk? Fresh orange juice? A jug of water? Freshly brewed coffee? A cooling glass of squash? Whatever you choose, take a sip without delay and remember to drink regularly to keep hydrated. The majority of us do not drink enough fluids every day and this causes us to become dehydrated. For clearer thinking, keep on drinking.

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1: From the Sky News Centre at 9, the Prime Minister will work from the new number 10 North for the first time from today, and we're told it'll be a weekly occurrence. Andy Burnham says the new Manchester base will be the situation room for making Britain better. Ministers say UK exporters won't pay more despite new American tariffs. Donald Trump imposed charges overnight on 60 countries, including the UK, over what Washington says is a failure to block imports made with forced labour. The UK's rate is 10%, where it's been since February, when the Supreme Court ruled the president's original tariff scheme was illegal. Here's Cabinet Office Minister Sally Jamieson.
2: The UK has some of the strongest anti-forced labour laws in the world, and that's something we can be proud of. But obviously, we've always got to look to do more. But I know that conversations will continue to make sure that we're getting a good deal.
1: Southport killer Axel Rudakabana has been transferred from prison to a high-security psychiatric hospital. The Ministry of Justice has confirmed he's moved to Broadmoor, but insists it doesn't impact his 52-year minimum sentence. A national strategy to cut the number of drownings by half has been launched in England. At least 35 people have drowned in England and Wales since May. The National Water Safety Forum is promoting its Phone Float Throw campaign. Megan Griffith's brother Hayden drowned in 2022. She's now a water safety advocate.
3: It's amazing to hear people coming forward saying, I use the floating technique and it saved my life. It just gives you those vital few extra seconds or extra minutes where you can calm and get your breathing to be air and not inhaling water. And it really could save your life.
1: We bought more from retailers last month, helped by the hot weather and discounts. Retail sales rose by 1% in June. And conservationists say huge numbers of migratory butterflies are making their way to the UK. A so-called Painted Lady summer is said to happen only once in a decade. That's the latest.
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we've got some exciting news. 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Got a song request or shout out? Just send us a message and we'll make it happen. 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

Did you know there are no rivers in Saudi Arabia? The dot over the letter J or I is called a tittle. The rules of most airlines require that the pilot and co-pilot of a plane eat different meals. This is just in case one of the meals causes food poisoning.

0: 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It's the perfect mix of great tunes and good vibes to brighten up your week. Mondays from 3 until 5, The Joe Show with Joe Sandel. Hey,
1: Joe. I'm Michelle Monroe, and I popped in to let you know that all the great songs recorded by my dad, the late great singer Matt Monroe, can be heard here on Radio Way.
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0: I'm joined here in the studio by a young lady by the name of Annie.
1: Hello.
0: Hi, Annie. There's something rather special about Annie. But to start that off, what I'm going to go and do is say that back in 1963, a gentleman called Dr. Jack Rubinstein, together with a colleague of his, Dr. Hushan Tabi, discovered a new mental illness, an illness that can be very, very debilitating. That illness is commonly known as RTS. Annie?
1: Yes.
0: You have RTS.
1: I certainly do.
0: Please explain to me, as a layman, what exactly that is.
1: So RTS is a very rare genetic disorder. People can get it severely, people can get it mildly, and I am in the ones in the category that has it mildly. So it does not affect me as much as somebody with who's got it really severely. And it's about one in like 100,000. It's characterized by intellectual short stature. It's mainly like for those who see someone with an RTS, you can see it, like the face and like more broad thumbs and more physical like features and big toes. It usually, the key symptoms are they're behavioral, very friendly, very eager to please, and obviously the frustration levels, and I'm very friendly, bubbly, and eager to please personality and frustration levels.
0: Okay. If we look a little bit further into this.
1: Yeah.
0: When you were born, yeah. Obviously, as a baby, as you started growing up, you yeah. would not have known that there was anything about you that was different from anybody else.
1: Yeah.
0: How did you discover that you had RTS?
1: I didn't discover it. My parents realised there was something different about me when I was like 4 years old. So I got diagnosed when I was 3 years old, and my growing up differates compared to my brothers, who was 16 months later, and I wasn't doing like the same things. Like I wasn't, you know, as a 4, 5 year old, 3 year old, I wasn't doing the same as he was when he was my age.
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1: I like a nice cup of tea with me dinner, and a nice cup of tea with me tea.
0: Or do you prefer?
2: I love coffee, I love tea.
0: It doesn't matter which beverage you prefer, but it does matter that we all drink regularly. Stop and have a sip now. We all need to increase our intake of liquid to stop becoming dehydrated. You will feel so much better. So do remember, for clear thinking, let's all keep on drinking. So, Fred-

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1: From the Sky News Centre at 10, the Prime Minister is going to be working from his new base in Manchester for the first time today. Ruth McKee reports.
2: Andy Burnham's described his new office as the Situation Room for Making Britain Better. Number 10 North, based in Heron House in the city centre, is central to the PM's plans to devolve power away from Westminster. He says he wants to put decision-making into the hands of people at a local level. During his visit today, Mr Burnham will also chair the first meeting of the National Economic Council, a body created in 2008, which he is reviving.
1: Meanwhile, the government says the latest tariff announcement by the US president won't harm British business. Overnight, Donald Trump said he was imposing levies of 10% on goods coming into his country from the UK over what he claims are concerns about forced labour protections. A lawyer for the families of the children killed by Southport attacker Axel Rudakabana has accused the murderer of manipulating the justice system. Rudakabana has been moved from a prison to a psychiatric hospital due to safety concerns. 17 waste sites had their permits revoked or paused during an Environment Agency campaign targeting suspected illegal dumps. 30 criminal investigations have also started since March. An 18-year-old girl's become the first UK patient to receive new gene therapy that could treat a rare eye condition. Catherine Estrange was diagnosed with Bardet-Biedl syndrome as a baby and has been treated with a pioneering approach at a hospital in Sutton. Eye surgeon Dr. Nirabhan Kurumaran treated her.
3: One thing that often patients and families are worried about is the loss of sight and the loss of independence. So the real hope is through this treatment to protect patients' sight so they can hopefully maintain that independence as they grow older.
1: And if you're visiting Edinburgh from today, you'll be paying a tourist tax for the first time. It affects people staying in overnight accommodation in the city. That's the latest. I'm Faye Rowlands.
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5: Well, good morning to you and a very happy birthday to J-Lo. She's celebrating her 57th birthday today. So let's get this party started. Let's get your speakers up nice and loud.

0: So good morning to everybody joining us from Ashford, St Peter's and Woking Community Hospitals. And also many of our care homes listen in to Radio Wave, so a very warm welcome to you too. Big shout out to all our guests in Birch, Heron, Cherry, Maple Ward, who I visited yesterday. Lovely to get to meet all of you and to have a lovely chat. So I hope you're listening in this morning. And let's have the weather.
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0: Well, it is still dry, but there is patchy cloud. It's tempting us, but there is no rain in them. Sunny spells this morning with cloud becoming more widespread this afternoon, bringing hazy sunshine, if I could say it. High of 28 degrees today, going down to 14 degrees overnight, with the sunset at 2 minutes past nine. So let's get the show started with some requests, shall we? The first one is being played especially for the lovely Dulcie, the sister in Birch Ward. She's going to be very pleased to hear this track. Good morning to the whole team in Birch Ward.

a huge shout out to Dulcie, the sister in Birch Ward this morning at St Peter's Hospital. I hope your day is going well. I know it's a very, very busy ward, Birch Ward. So sending you lots and lots of love and thanks for all you do. And we have just got a show full of requests this morning, so I'm not going to waste any more time. I'm just going to play the next track, which is David Bowie. And this is being played for you, Warren, over at Woking Community Hospital. He asked for some David Bowie. Now, Warren is one of our nurses. He works in outpatients there. So a huge shout out to anyone in outpatients at Woking Community Hospital to you this morning.

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3: It certainly is, and I'm here for you for the next couple of hours. 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If you have that in your contacts, you can send me a voice note or WhatsApp. And this track is being played for Peter, who is in Heron Ward. Good morning to you, Peter. Hope your day is going well.

Now, that was being played especially for Peter. Good morning to you, Peter. Hope that you are improving and things are looking up for you. It is Friday, so hopefully some of you might be able to go home for the weekend. And if you are working today, I hope that maybe you're able to get a bit of time off. I know it doesn't quite work like that in a hospital, but anyway, here's hoping. Anyway, our admin staff usually are Monday to Friday, so you'll be in the Friday mood for sure. And that goes to especially Angie in the outpatients department of the Woking Community Hospital. She's the receptionist there. She's the first person you see when you come in through the doors, always with a big smile and a great haircut as well. Good morning to you, Angie. There's flowers. You normally ask for the blue version, but here we are. This is Miley Cyrus's.

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2: That's right, and that's what I'm here for. And I'm going to be playing the next track for you, Belinda. And you are the staff nurse in Birch Ward, and she would like to dedicate this to all of the Baku staff. I've got some fun facts after this of what was happening on this day in history. You're going to love one of them.

So I hope you enjoyed that, Belinda, and all of the staff in Baku. That's who it was dedicated to, but this one is for you, Victor, and you are listening in from Bay 4 in Cherry Ward. I hope you're going to sing along to this one.

0: Oh, were you singing along to that, Victor? I really hope you were, and hope the speaker was on nice and loud. You can hear it from where you are, where your bed is. So that was being played for Victor in Bay 4 in Cherry Ward. Here's some news from the Trust. Are you an unpaid carer, looking after a disabled child, partner, friend or relative? Do you worry about how to cope with the cost of living and rising household bills? Well, help is at hand, because there's a service available that can help you maximise your income by offering free, confidential advice across a range of topics such as welfare benefits, debt, energy advice and social care funding. 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So you can email for more details carers@swru.org or call this number and leave your details for a callback 01483 492 939. 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
0: Now, normally I do newspaper headlines at this time, but I thought it'd be a bit fun to celebrate the fact that on this day in... I haven't written the date down. That was stupid of me, wasn't it? Well, I'll tell you when it was in a minute, but I want to introduce you to this sound that was... you know what? I'm going to leave this... you can't make this up. I've go to such trouble to get all my information, and I've written the most crucial information, bit of information, off. So I'm going to find that out before I talk about it, because it makes absolutely no sense until I do that. But I will tell you that on this day in 1908, 56 runners, just 56, began the London Marathon from Windsor Castle as part of the London Olympic Games. And just to give you a comparison, this year they started with more than 59,000 runners, and the finishing number were 59,830. That's quite a hike from 56 runners. What do you think? Now, while I go and sort myself out, I'm playing this track for you, Sylvia, in Bay 4 in Maple Ward.

0: Big ABBA fan, Sylvia in Bay 4 in Maple, requested some ABBA, so I hope you like the track I chose for you. Hope you've all got your speakers on this morning, nice and loud. So important that they're used around the hospital, but I appreciate it's not always appropriate to have them on, but do turn them on if you can, because they are so valued. And when I go speaking to all the patients, they really do reiterate that to me every time.
1: 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Hello? It's me, your Radio Way Wi-Fi speaker. 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
0: Now, I started telling you about what's happened on this day in history. I told you about the London Marathon starting on this day in 1908. But I started to tell you about something, and then I realised I hadn't written down the year. And I've since looked it up, and I'm really glad I did, because it's exactly 90 years to the day that you would have heard this for the first time.
4: At the third stroke, it will be 4.
0: It's not 4.
4: 30.
0: It's not 30.
4: Precisely.
0: What do you think? So I thought I could give my own voice a go, because some people have mentioned that I sound like the speaking clock. So I thought I could give you the time. And in fact, at the third stroke, it will be 10:35 precisely. And I can't do the beeps. Beep, beep, beep. What do you reckon? Do I pass the audition? Oh dear, bit of fun. Now, this next track is for you, Wendy. And by the way, Wendy is in Cherry Ward. She's in Bay 2 Cherry Ward, aren't you? So hope your day is going well and hope you're seeing some progress. By the way, the voice of the automated speaking clock was Miss Ethel Kane. She was a telephonist at the GPO, or the General Post Office, Victoria Telephone Exchange, in case you're interested. 90 years ago today.

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1: Now, I've had a WhatsApp message in this morning from Gillian Pierce, who's written in, and she's asked for a track to be played, but she wanted it played at 2:30 this afternoon. Well, I have to tell you that Chris and Gail aren't here today because Chris is away on his holiday. And so I wrote back to her and said, I'm sorry that nobody can play anything at 2:30, but I'll happily play it for you this morning. Her reply said this, don't worry, it was that time that I got married. She's on the patient phones now and then in a meeting until 12, so she says, don't worry, have a lovely Friday. Well, I will try and have a lovely Friday, but I did say I would do a big shout out to you, Gillian, and congratulations and for your 27th wedding anniversary, and it's also your birthday on Sunday as well, so double celebration. Hope you have a wonderful time, and I hope you manage to do something nice tonight. I'm sure you're going to be spot rotten, and I'm sure you deserve it. Now, it is also birthday time. Even though your birthday's on Sunday, if you had your birthday today, the 24th, you would be sharing it with Paul Geary, the drummer in Extreme. So I've got a little track from him, and I started the show off, if you recall, if you can remember that far back, with the track by Jennifer Lopez, whose birthday it is today. She's 57 today. She's an actress and singer, obviously, born in the Bronx. But I'm going to concentrate on Paul Geary, who is the drummer in this track. And if it's your birthday today, a very, very happy birthday from all of us here at Radio Way.

Well, that's gone down very well with Gillian. She actually liked that track as well. So just because I haven't played the request that she's asked for, this one has hit the spot. So I'm really pleased about that, Gillian. And I hope you have a wonderful anniversary celebration tonight and your birthday on Sunday as well. Now, moving on to my next track, which is being played for Chris. Now, Chris is a chap in the Bradley unit. I met him last week and we had a chat yesterday as well. Really, really lovely to talk to you, Chris, and lovely to meet you, and hope that your recovery and recuperation is going well, rehabilitation, I should say. But you were very clear about which track you would like, and it is this one from Madonna.

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1: So I hope you enjoyed that track from Madonna there, Chris. It's coming up to lunchtime as well, so you should all be gathering in that central area. So good morning to anybody listening in from the Bradley unit this morning at Woking Community Hospital. And that also includes John as well, who I spoke to yesterday. It was really a pleasure to speak to you, John. Now this one is being played for you, Sharon, in Bay 3 in Maple Ward.
2: But the pavement.
1: Good choice, and it is, you're right, it's from My Fair Lady. Before.

So it's coming up to 11 o'clock, and after the 11 o'clock news, I will be doing my three easy at 11, which have been chosen again by you this morning. Chosen three of my most soothing tracks that I have been requested, and I've put them together for you as a little trio, so I hope that you enjoy them.

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1: So I love to please, and everybody asks me for very, very differing choices and styles of music. And this one couldn't be any more different from the previous one. So when you can't have a seamless transition, I always think it's very good to do a really clunky one. So that's what I've done here. I'm still rolling along. This is the new Christy Minstrels. It's talking about three wheels on my wagon. And this is being played for you, Tony, in Heronwood.

0: please sing along with me?
1: This is a lunchtime breakfast with Anita Reniel every Friday, 10 to 12.
2: Oh dear, my left and right hand didn't know quite what they were doing. One was doing the wrong thing at the wrong time. So anyway, we digress. I've got no time to talk because I need to play this track before the hour. And this is going to take us up to 11 o'clock. And this is being played especially for our friends over at Woking Community Hospital, and specifically Tammy and Sue in the physiotherapy admin office there by the physiotherapy outpatients waiting room. So I hope all is going smoothly this morning. Hope all appointments are going to time. And sending you lots of love from

0: by your bedside. Run by volunteers. News
1: from
0: on the
1: Sky News Centre at 11. Yes. The Prime Minister says Number 10 North is open for business as he prepares to chair the first meeting of a revived National Economic Council. Andy Burnham's working from Manchester today, something he intends to do once each week. He'll meet with ministers and regional mayors, saying he wants to shift power away from Westminster. Shadow Business Secretary Gareth Davies says what matters more is how big issues are dealt with.
2: Whether he's making the decision in Manchester or he's making it in Number 10 Downing Street down the road in Westminster. The answer is not more politicians, not more offices of government buildings. The answer is reduce taxation, be pro-enterprise.
1: The Southport killer, Axel Rudakabana, has been accused of manipulating the system after being transferred from prison to Broadmoor Psychiatric Hospital. He's serving 52 years for murdering three children at a Taylor Swift-themed dance class nearly 2 years ago. Ministers say the UK's exporters won't pay more despite Donald Trump's new tariffs. They affect 60 trading partners, including the UK, over what Washington says is a failure to block imports made with forced labour. Fewer than half of young people in England say they're satisfied with life. New analysis suggests teenagers and young adults find life more pressurised. Analysis points to one in seven 16 to 24-year-olds being unemployed or not in education. This woman in Dudley is among them.
3: People might see talks about it, joking about it all the time on my For You page. It's care, army, or you could be a retail manager, but you haven't got the experience, so you can't apply for those jobs. There's no jobs you can apply for. It's really hard in this generation, especially.
1: Yellow heat health alerts have come into force across parts of England. It's in place until 9 a.m. on Sunday. And Jurgen Klopp's been confirmed as the new head coach of Germany, replacing Julian Nagelsmann. Meanwhile, it's understood former Manchester City boss Pep Guardiola has turned down the chance to become Italy manager. That's the latest. I'm Faye Rowlands.
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4: So today is dry with patchy cloud and sunny spells this morning. A cloud becoming more widespread this afternoon, bringing hazy sunshine, but sadly no rain still. High of 28 degrees going down to 14 degrees overnight with a sunset of 21.02. And the outlook for the weekend, Saturday will be dry with plenty of sunshine for the most part, but cloud and some patchy light rain will move in overnight and into Sunday morning. Let's hope that's actually going to happen. Turning dry with sunny spells developing later on Sunday, generally turning cooler and breezier over the weekend. Dry with plenty of sunshine on Monday and some patchy cloud developing during the afternoon. Maximum temperature today of, of 27 degrees and overnight temperatures down to around 13 degrees.
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4: And this first track has been chosen by Francesco. Good morning to you in Heron Ward.

0: And that was being played especially for Comfort, who's the ward clerk. And she wanted to dedicate that track to Danny, the ward manager, and she wanted me to read this out. She is clothed with strength and dignity. She can laugh at the days to come. Her children arise and call her blessed. And I thought that was a lovely quote. And I think that's from Proverbs 31, if I remember rightly. We just discussed that yesterday. So thank you for that, Comfort. That's always lovely. Not just a beautiful song, but also a lovely quote as well.
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0: Bringing us back down to earth. Now, we started the hour with No Woman, No Cry. And that was the Fugees version. And that's being played by... for Francesco, and he is in Heron Ward. We had a long chat yesterday, and Francesco was most intrigued about our operation here, and he said he remembers Radio Way from a very young age, coming to the hospital and hearing it blaring out in the car park. So I'm glad that you've remembered us through that, because sometimes I come into the studio and the speaker's on, and I just think, oh, this is really nice, because when you come into the hospital, you know, you might have lots of things on your mind, but it just had little bit of music to soften it and to take your mind off things a little bit, and which is always welcome. And then we had Kenny Rogers' Lady, and that was being played for you, Jill, in Bay 4 in Maple Ward. I hope you enjoyed that track being played especially for you. And then obviously we had Sweet Mother by Ollie, and that was from Comfort. And thank you for your message that you left us as well, the voicemail. I listened to that this morning. Now, the next track is going to be played also for Francesco. He's got a double whammy this morning, and he asked for some Script. And after that, I'm going to play you a track for Kat and her friends, and I'll explain why in a moment.

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1: Well, I hope you enjoyed that. It is now 11:21. That was being played especially for the lovely Francesco, who is in Heron Ward. I hope your day is going well. I hope things are improving for you and that you are able to get home soon. I've just seen a message popped up from Gail. Lovely to hear from you, Gail. Sadly, Gail's not going to be in today because Chris is on his holidays. She's just sent me an email, just tuned in, and it's very hot, she says. Hope all is well with you and the family. It must be very quiet up there without the mayhem duo. Yes, you can say that again. Oh, dear. So, lovely. She says, hello to all our lovely listeners. And Lydia and Lena, has it cooled down where you are, she asks. Take care, everyone, and stay cool. That's from Gail, and she normally does the show after this with Chris. They do the Friday getaway on every Friday, 12 till 3. I've also had a message from Isabella. She wants a song by Wolf Alice, and I've got that lined up for you in a little while. Lydia and Lena have also been in touch. So, yes, Gail, you've just mentioned Lydia and Lena. Yes, they've got in touch. They've had a good week, busy, but they were able to get out to the beach, apparently, and they've asked for a track as well. So I'm going to do my very, very best to get those all in. But I wanted to draw your attention to a track that I've been requested by the lovely Kat. And Kat has been backwards and forwardsing with me this morning ever since I mentioned the drummer, Paul Geary, whose birthday it is today and whose track I played earlier. I played More Than Words. Now, she was questioning it because she said there isn't actually any drums on that, which I hadn't spotted, I have to admit. I was miles away. So we've been going backwards and forwards trying to work out why he was involved on that track. He didn't write it. She says he was in the video, though. So maybe he played the guitar too, she says. Who knows? Who does know? That is a question. If anyone has the answer to that and why Paul Geary was mentioned as the drummer on the Extreme song More Than Words, that would be wonderful to know. I know he was connected with Extreme for a while. Anyway, I digress. Kat got in touch with me this morning. She had a lovely reunion with her friends last night, and she used to work for the Performing Rights Society, and they had a little meet-up in London last night and reminiscing. And they wanted this track because apparently they performed it at a Christmas party once. Now, you know what happens at Christmas parties and you all have a little bit too much to drink. And she says, in her words, we'd had a little too much Dutch courage when we performed this. So this is for old time's sake, and this is being played for Simon, Karen, Andy, Sam, Julia, Claudia, she says, Italian, said with an owl sound, okay, Claudia, got it, and Louise, who's sadly no longer with us. So honorary members, Ems, who's Simon's wife, and Adam, who is Louise's husband. So good morning to you all, and of course, Kat as well. Enjoy this track. Sing along.

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1: Radio Way. So I hope you enjoyed that to the PRS team and to Kat and to all your friends. And I hope you were able to sing along and dance along to that this morning. And it's cheered you right up. And so we're going to continue.
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1: That's right. We're going to continue with some Kate Bush, which I know is another favourite of yours, Kat. And this is being played for the girls at the physiotherapy department in Woking Community Hospital.

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1: Now, this next track is being played especially for Prabha. She's the nurse in Birch Ward, and she's going to be in A&E today. So a huge shout out to you, Prabha. You asked for this track, and you were worried it wasn't going to be played, and I can assure you, I'll do it for you.

0: So that was being played especially for you, Prabha, and I hope your day is going well in A&E today. And a big shout out to all our lovely hard-working staff in A&E and in all of our wards and departments at Ashford, at St Peter's and at Woking Community Hospital.
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0: Now this next track has been played for you, Bill. Bill is in Heron Ward. And he asked for some John Denver. Almost.

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1: And I hope you enjoyed that. And staying with the country theme, we've got some Johnny Cash next. Now, this is being played for a lady I chatted to yesterday. Now, she was Eileen, and she is Eileen. Sorry, that slipped out wrong, didn't it? Eileen, we chatted yesterday in Cherry Ward in Bay 2. And you were asking me for an artist who was in prison. He has a deep voice and he wore dark clothes. So I did a search and this is what I came up with. I hope I've

0: being played especially for you, Eileen, in Bay 2 in Cherry Ward. I hope I got that right. I put all of those different things into the computer and that's what it came up with. It's a brilliant tool, isn't it, AI? The sort of things you can find out. But anyway, that was Johnny Cash. That was our little foray into country music this morning. And I've got a few requests that have come in this morning, actually, to the studio. One is a WhatsApp message, and it is from Ams, and she is in Pediatrics ED, and she has asked for this track by Biffy Clyro. I hope I've said that right.
1: 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Trip, trip, trip, trip.
0: Hope your Friday is going well in Pete's ED. Thanks for getting in touch. 01932 87 44 33 is the number you need in your contact.

So that was being played especially for AMS in Pediatrics ED. I hope your day is going well, everybody there. And I'm going to continue on with some Coldplay next. And this is being played for you, Meng, who is the nurse in Bay One in Maple Ward. And yesterday I met you and you were feeding a lovely chap called Conrado. Now, Conrado was trying to sing something to us, if you remember. Meng, I hope that makes you smile. We asked Meng if he wanted a tune for the radio, and he just started singing. It was so beautiful. So good morning to you, Conrado, and to Meng, and to everybody in Bay One in Maple Ward.

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1: Now, because I want to get as many requests in as I can, I want to play this one for Daniela, the sister on Heron Ward, who was telling me a funny story about how she managed to get all of her staff dancing on a particularly stressful day. So let's see if you can do the same thing again, Daniela, today.

Now, the next track is another BTS track. We've had one track from them already today. But this is being played for ACC and the Willow Day Unit staff.

So enjoy that ACC and Willow Day unit being played for you on behalf of Doreen. It's been an absolute privilege to play all your requests this morning, and time is running out. I haven't been able to play Isabella's request, and I haven't been able to play Lydia and Lena's request, and I do apologise for that. I will pass those on to Simon Boyle, who is on duty later on this evening. He's from 6 till 8 with The Way to the Weekend, so I'm sure he'd be delighted to play your tracks then. I'm sorry if it won't be this morning, though. We just get run out of time. There's so many songs to play. And I'm going to finish the show with a track for Matt. He loves a bit of Britpop, and I thought it was a very good message to end the show on. So huge shout out to Matt, Angela, Chris, John, Tammy, Sue, Angie and Warren at Woking Community Hospital, to Victor, Wendy, Eileen, Lillian, Christine, Morris and Auntie Barry in Cherry Ward, and to Sharon, Sylvia, Jill, Meng, Conrado, Valerie, Habiba and Anne, the nurses in Bay 4, Tina and Sally. Sally had a very interesting way of wearing glasses, you know what I mean, and they were in Maple Ward. Also a huge shout out to Comfort and to Gillian, Ams, Lydia and Lena, and Alice, whose track I also haven't been able to play, so apologies for that, Alice. I'll be back again on Monday, and I'll bring these requests with me then, and I promise I will play those ones first. Certainly in the first hour anyway.

0: the day, and I'll be back on Monday, 10 till 12. Thank you for your company and for all of your requests. And if I haven't managed to get them in today, I do apologise, but they will get played for you either this evening or certainly on my show on Monday.
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2: From the Sky News Centre at midday, Andy Burnham is holding his first meeting at the new number 10 North in Manchester today. The branch of Downing Street will form part of the Prime Minister's aim to shift power from London to regions across the country. He'll chair a meeting with senior ministers together with regional mayors to discuss devolution. Mayor of South Yorkshire Oliver Coppart will be there.
3: It'll all be about what are we going to do to kickstart further growth and devolution across this country? What are the barriers that are getting in the way of people like me and other mayors actually driving forward that growth agenda that people in our communities want to see so we've got more control and agency over our own futures?
2: Southport killer Axel Rudakabana has been accused of manipulating the justice system after he was moved to Broadmoor Psychiatric Hospital over safety concerns. The Ministry of Justice insists the move is not a reduction of his 52-year sentence for murdering three little girls almost 2 years ago. Ministers say a new tariff announcement by the US president won't hurt UK businesses. Donald Trump says he's imposing a new levy conditions of 10% on imported British goods. The government here says that means there's no change to the trading relationship. A national strategy to cut the number of drownings by half has been launched in England. At least 35 people have drowned in England and Wales since May. Megan Griffith's brother Hayden drowned in 2022. She's now a water safety advocate.
4: It's amazing to hear people coming forward saying, I use the floating technique and it saved my life. It just gives you those vital few extra seconds or extra minutes where you can calm and get your breathing to be air and not inhaling water, and it really could save your life.
2: Meanwhile, tens of thousands of people have been evacuated from homes in southwest France as wildfires tear through the region. More than 87 square kilometres along the coast have been destroyed. And Jurgen Klopp has been appointed Germany's new head coach. The former Liverpool boss has taken over from Julian Nagelsmann. That's the latest. I'm Faye Rowlands.
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1: It's Hospital Watch on Radio Way, keeping you up to date with the news from the hospital.
2: A collaborative pilot between Ashford and St Peter's Hospital NHS Foundation Trust and South East Coast Ambulance Service has successfully tested a new community-based model of care for patients who have fallen at home. Running from July to October 2025, for 2 days a week, the service paired a consultant radiographer from the hospital with an advanced paramedic practitioner from the ambulance service to jointly review 999 calls, assess patients in their home, and provide rapid X-ray imaging using a mobile machine. Images were transmitted instantly to the hospital for reporting, enabling clinical decisions within around 30 minutes. This approach meant many patients could be safely treated at home, avoided unnecessary emergency department attendances and ambulance conveyancing. Despite limited resources, the team demonstrated impressive innovation, establishing safe imaging processes, organising IT capability, and delivering a seamless patient-centred service. The pilot showed clear clinical, operational and financial benefits with strong support from patients and families. Andrew Moth, a consultant radiographer at Ashford and St Peter's Hospital, who co-created the project and is also a community first responder, said it's been very successful and is a revolutionary service, the first of its kind in the UK, where a radiographer works alongside an advanced paramedic practitioner. James Fern, an advanced paramedic practitioner at the ambulance service who helped co-create the community scheme, said, "For some patients, there can be risks of upset caused by going into hospital. It can be a big change in the routine of someone with dementia, for example. Being treated at home helps reduce patient anxiety. If they went into hospital, they would still get the same package of care, but this way they're getting it in the comfort of their own home." Andrew added, "It's not a lesser service in any way. The image quality of the X-ray is very good. Patient experience has been high, with 100% of patients saying they were happy to have the X-ray at home." Following its success, Phase 2 has now launched for a further 4 months, with an increase in operational days to 5 a week. This will allow the team to reach more patients and strengthen the evidence base for long-term adoption. This initiative exemplifies integrated working across organisations and has significant potential to become a sustainable, permanent model of community-based care, improving outcomes for vulnerable patients and reducing system pressures.
1: Hospital Watch. Entertaining the patients and staff around the wards. 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

0: Did you know?
1: A volunteer shepherd is called a lookerer. Camel spiders move so fast, they're called Kalahari Ferraris. Boudoir is the French name for pouting room. And the silverware on the Titanic included 100 pairs of grape scissors, 1,000 oyster forks, and 2,000 egg spoons.

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0: Did you know?
1: Did you know? Magic tricks used to be called hanky-panky. Charioteers in ancient Rome were not allowed to hamper their opponents with magic spells. Early depictions of Jesus show him with a magic wand. And dreams happening later in the night are usually more positive than earlier ones. Good night.
2: There are many things a mother can pass on to her baby. Her smile, her eye colour, and her immunity to whooping cough. A simple vaccination during your pregnancy can help to protect your baby in their first weeks. Please speak to your GP, nurse, or healthcare professional and pass on your immunity.

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1: From the Sky News Centre at 1, Irish police say an extremely significant car bomb has been intercepted near the Northern Irish border. It was discovered in County Monaghan as part of an operation targeting dissident Republicans. The driver, a woman aged in her 20s, was arrested at the scene and remains in custody. A man in his 40s has also been detained. Andy Burnham's arrived for his first day of work at the new Number 10 North office. The Prime Minister is expected to work from the site in Manchester once a week. He'll chair a meeting with senior ministers and regional mayors. The PM insists the move is not just a gimmick.
2: This is the place where kind of Whitehall meets the rest of the country. It will be the situation room for growth, where we all get around the table, mayors with all of the team and the Whitehall department, so we get those decisions made more quickly.
1: Southport killer Axel Rudakabana has been accused of trying to manipulate the system after he was transferred from prison to Broadmoor Psychiatric Hospital. He's serving a sentence of at least 52 years after the fatal stabbing of three girls in 2024. 17 waste sites had their permits revoked or paused during an Environment Agency campaign targeting suspected illegal dumps. 30 criminal investigations have also started since Operation Unite launched in March. The body is now winding down its work, but Director of Energy and Resources, Steve Molyneux, says targeted enforcement efforts will continue.
3: What we'll be doing is taking the learning from that and building into how do we work in future to ensure that we are making the best interventions in the best way to have the best impact for the public purse.
1: R&B singer Chris Brown's pleaded guilty to a fray over an incident at a London nightclub. It means he'll avoid a trial. Brown was involved in an altercation with a producer at a venue in Mayfair in 2023. And John Bon Jovi's had to end a performance in New York because of a sinus infection. The musician told fans he'll find a way to reschedule. That's the latest. I'm Faye Rowlands.
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0: from his bedroom, from his bedroom. And everybody's calling me, but my phone don't work and his phone don't work and his...
1: I'd love to, but I just don't have the time.
2: Time for what?
1: Becoming a volunteer.
2: Well, when I joined Good Neighbours, I only had 1 free hour a week, but they made me feel very welcome.
1: But I'm not qualified.
2: You don't need to be. You've got a car and you love helping people. You'd be great.
1: But great at what?
2: Well, driving neighbours in need to hospital and GP appointments, that sort of thing. And sometimes I take them shopping or just drop round for a coffee and a chat.
1: Well, I'm pretty sure I could do that.
2: At Chertsey and Adderstone Good Neighbours, we need volunteers. 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

0: Did you know, in Churchill, Manitoba, Canada, it's illegal to lock your car in case someone needs to hide from one of the 900 polar bears in the area. The term for forgetting something after walking through a doorway is called an event boundary. Democracy was invented in Greece 2,500 years ago.
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1: From the Sky News Centre at 2. What's being described as an extremely significant car bomb has been intercepted by Irish police near the border with Northern Ireland. A female driver in her 20s and another person are being questioned. Authorities say the vehicle was stopped in an intelligence-led operation targeting dissident Republicans. Police Commissioner Justin Kelly says the bomb was already constructed when it was seized.
2: Certainly it was a significant explosive device, so certainly not just the seizure of components or pieces. This was an explosive device, and it would have or could have potentially caused significant damage.
1: Andy Burnham's opened his new Number 10 North office and declared it the best day of his life. The new Prime Minister intends to work from Manchester one day a week as part of a mission to grow the economy across the UK. He's chairing a meeting with senior ministers together with regional mayors. Mayor of South Yorkshire, Oliver Coppard's there.
3: It'll all be about what are we going to do to kickstart further growth and devolution across this country. What are the barriers that are getting in the way of people like me and other mayors actually driving forward that growth agenda that people in our communities want to see, so we've got more control and agency over our own futures.
1: Southport killer Axel Rudakabana has been accused of manipulating the system after his transfer to Broadmoor Secure Hospital. The Ministry of Justice says the move has no impact on his 52-year sentence. US singer Chris Brown's admitted a fray over what prosecutors call an unprovoked attack in a London nightclub. He'll be sentenced in October after more serious assault charges were dropped. London Gatwick's become the first UK airport to offer a new robotic parking service. It will see robots lift passengers' cars by their tyres and park them in a secure place. And new heat alerts are in place across parts of England. Officials have issued yellow warnings saying high temperatures in southern and central areas this weekend are likely to impact health. That's the latest. I'm Faye De Silva.
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High blood pressure rarely has noticeable symptoms, but if untreated, it increases your risk of serious problems such as heart attacks and strokes. Around a third of adults in the UK have high blood pressure, although many will not realise it. The only way to find out if your blood pressure is high is to have your blood pressure checked. Go on, do it, and know your numbers.

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1: Did you know? Oklahoma has more earthquakes than California. On the 28th of August 2014, 1,187 earthquakes were recorded in Iceland. Every public tweet is recorded in the Library of Congress. And going to the library produces as much happiness as a £1,359 pay rise.

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1: From the Sky News Centre at 3. Irish police are questioning two people after finding what they call an extremely significant bomb in a car near the border with Northern Ireland. The vehicle was stopped in County Monaghan as part of an intelligence-led operation targeting dissident Republicans. Authorities have described the bomb as highly sophisticated. Jim O'Callaghan is Ireland's Justice Minister.
2: It is very worrying, but I suppose what I'm encouraged about is that the Gardaí were able to apprehend the suspect. The device has been, I suppose, diffused.
1: Andy Burnham says it's the best day of his life as he opened his new Number 10 North office. The Prime Minister plans to work from the Manchester base one day a week in his mission to push power out of Westminster. He says it's also key to achieving good growth across the UK. Wales's First Minister, Rhun Iorwerth, gives his take.
3: Having it in and of itself doesn't make a difference to the people of Wales. What will make a difference is whether the positive signals that Andy Burnham is trying to send out from that, and no doubt the actions that he wants to put in place, translates into similar attitudes towards working positively with Welsh Government.
1: Southport killer Axel Ruda Cabana has been accused of trying to manipulate the system after he was transferred from prison to Broadmoor Psychiatric Hospital. He's serving a sentence of at least 52 years after the fatal stabbing of three girls in 2024. Merseyside police says four men in their 20s have died in a car crash. A black seat came off the road and hit a lamppost in Highton in the early hours. England have picked up the first gold medal of the Commonwealth Games in Glasgow. Powerlifter Mark Swan bench pressed 222 kilos to upgrade his silver from last time out to become champion. And yellow heat health alerts have come into force for parts of England. They cover southern and central parts until Sunday. That's the latest. I'm Faye De Silva.
0: This is Radio Way.

0: this is Anita Raynell with some very exciting news. 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

0: Did you know?
1: Did you know? More is known about the behaviour of big cats in Africa than that of domestic cats in Britain. A tiger's tongue is so rough that if it licked your hand, it would draw blood. Flamingos' tongues were a delicacy in ancient Rome. And the star-nosed mole can identify and eat an insect quicker than you can read the word mole.

0: There's so little decent jazz on the radio nowadays, but here at Radio Way we have an oasis in the desert. I'm Robert Chantler, and every Sunday at 1 p.m. I open the doors to my jazz club, bringing you a great selection of jazz. Whether it's a classic recording by a jazz legend, new and up-and-coming talent, or an interview with a jazz musician, there's something for everyone, plus your requests. So for your A to Z of jazz, from Susie Arioli to Bridget Zahri, join me and together we'll enjoy some wonderful jazz.
1: Hi there to all of you listening to Hospital Radio in Weybridge. And I feel it's only right to say how fantastic that Hospital Radio in Weybridge has been going for 60 years. I mean, it's an unbelievable time to spend. And I'm sure people who have come and gone through that hospital have been very, very grateful to have been uplifted in some way. So I wish all of you well, God bless, and maybe we'll meet somewhere soon.
2: Winding it back with another oldie classic.

0: Did you know?
1: Did you know? The vampire spider is attracted to the smell of human feet. Mice enjoy the smell of marijuana. The Japanese word kareshu describes the smell of old people. And moths can smell one another from 7 miles away.

0: time to turn the spotlight on the Bradley Unit with me, Andy Brown. And I'm joined here by Claire. Hello, Claire.
1: Hello.
0: Now, Claire, what is your role down here at the unit?
1: So I'm a neurophysiotherapist.
0: Now, that is quite a mouthful. So what does that actually mean to the listeners?
1: So physiotherapist, so help people get their movement back. And then the neuro part is our ward that we work on. So we're the Bradley unit and everyone here has got neurological conditions. So stroke, brain injuries, spinal cord injuries.
0: So the patients that come here are referred from other hospitals, and then you have the task of getting them fit and able to walk?
1: Yeah, that is correct. And some of our patients come over from Aspen Ward, so over at St Peter's Hospital, but they can also come over from other hospitals as well.
0: Okay. And so you go through with them a series of exercises to get them fit. What type of exercises would that be?
1: Yeah, so the gentleman that I just had this morning, he had a stroke, so he's got difficulties moving his left arm and his left leg, which then affects his walking. So we've done some squats, some sit-to-stands, we've done some step-ups, learning to do the stairs again, learning to walk without the stick again, but my support to help with his balance. And then we've done some arm exercises, so trying to get his arm to learn how to reach again, to pick up objects, lots and lots of practice and repetition.
0: Now, when you describe those, it sounds like you're putting them really through it, but I'm sure these are gentle exercises, aren't they?
1: They can be. It depends on what you need. So gentle is good, but then we can go a little bit more and test the bodies as people just get used to things and their brain starts to recover.
0: If you wish to hear the full interview or more conversations with others from the Bradley unit, go to our Listen Again page on our website, radioway.org, or why not download for free the Radio Way app from your app store and hear more of our interviews there.

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1: From the Sky News Centre at 4. What's being described as an extremely significant car bomb has been intercepted by Irish police near the border with Northern Ireland. A female driver in her 20s and another person are being questioned. Authorities say the vehicle was stopped in an intelligence-led operation targeting dissident Republicans. Police Commissioner Justin Kelly says the bomb was already constructed when it was seized.
2: Certainly it was a significant explosive device, so certainly not just the seizure of components or pieces. This was an explosive device, and it would have or could have potentially caused significant damage.
1: Southport killer Axel Ruda Cabana has been accused of trying to manipulate the system after he was transferred to a secure hospital. He's been moved from prison to Broadmoor, which has held some of the UK's most high-profile criminals. Andy Burnham's opened his new Number 10 North office.
3: Thank you, everybody. I cannot tell you what a proud moment this is. I think this might be the best day of my life. I'm not joking, I know you think I am, but I'm not. Things are just completely coming full circle here for me.
1: The former Greater Manchester Mayor turned Prime Minister has set up a base in the city where he intends to work at least once a week. It's part of his plans to push power out of Westminster into every postcode across the UK, putting decision-making into the hands of people at a local level. It's reported a record 165 migrants have crossed the Channel in a single boat. The so-called mega dinghy, the size of a bus, arrived in Dover yesterday afternoon. Chris Brown's pleaded guilty to a fray over an attack at a London nightclub. More serious assault charges against the US singer have been dropped. And Jurgen Klopp's warned the media in Germany to respect his privacy after being appointed national team head coach. The ex-Liverpool boss says criticism is fine, but his family must be left alone or he'll quit his new job. That's the latest. I'm Faye De Silva.
0: This is Radio Way.

we've got some exciting news. You can now reach us on WhatsApp on 01932 87 44 33. Got a song request or shout out? Just send us a message and we'll make it happen. 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

0: Said you never, never let me go. 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

Did you know there are 158 verses in the national anthem of Greece, making it the longest in the world? The average lead pencil can draw a line that will be 56 kilometers long. The Mona Lisa has no eyelashes or eyebrows.

0: Fridays at 6 o'clock, there'll be sunshine in the studio for 2 hours here at Radio Way with Simon Boyle and Way to the Weekend. In the show, he'll be playing live tracks, new releases and, of course, your requests, intermingled with interesting facts from the day. That's Friday evening, Way to the Weekend, with Simon Boyle, from 6 until 8. Make it a date.
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0: Did you know?
1: Did you know? Turning up the music in a bar by 22% makes people drink 26% faster. Lifting your head on a neutron star would use more energy than climbing Mount Everest. And the energy burnt off by the average footballer in a single match is equivalent to only 15 Jaffa cakes.
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1: From the Sky News Centre at 5, Irish police are questioning two people after finding what they call an extremely significant bomb in a car near the border with Northern Ireland. The vehicle was stopped in County Monaghan as part of an intelligence-led operation targeting dissident Republicans. Authorities have described the bomb as highly sophisticated. Jim O'Callaghan is Ireland's Justice Minister.
2: It is very worrying, but I suppose what I'm encouraged about is that the Gardaí were able to apprehend the suspect. The device has been, I suppose, diffused.
1: Andy Burnham's opened his new Number 10 North office and says he wants to get Britain hoping again. The Prime Minister's expected to work out of the centre in Manchester one day a week. He says it will help put power in every postcode, but Tory leader Kemi Badenoch says it's an interesting gimmick.
3: It's the actual decisions that are being taken that matter, not where you move people here or there. And what I'm really worried about is that we've got a new Prime Minister who should be lifting his sights and talking about how we revolutionise our economy, but he's mostly talking about the little things.
1: The transfer of Southport killer Axel Ruda Cabana from prison to a high-security psychiatric hospital has sparked outrage among victims' families. He's moved to Broadmoor, but the teenager is being accused of trying to manipulate the system. Four men have died after a car crashed into a lamppost in Merseyside. Police were called to reports a vehicle had come off the road in Highton early this morning. A former police inspector has been jailed for 10 years for sexual offences against young men in custody. 67-year-old Gerard Hutchins carried out unnecessary strip searches and abused 18 males in Hampshire between 1999 and 2007. And new heat alerts are in place across parts of England. Officials have issued yellow warnings saying high temperatures in southern and central areas this weekend are likely to impact health. That's the latest. I'm Faye De Silva.
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we've got some exciting news. You can now reach us on WhatsApp on 01932 87 44 33. Got a song request or shout out? 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

0: We've all had those moments we tell ourselves, it's just nothing.
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Did you know? The fastest 100 metres run by an 8-year-old today would have won bronze at the 1896 Olympics. The 1988 Olympics included the sports of solo synchronised swimming. Polar bears can swim 60 miles without stopping. And an ostrich could run the London Marathon in 45 minutes.

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0: Perhaps, perhaps, perhaps, perhaps, perhaps, perhaps, perhaps, perhaps.
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1: Joining me, Andy Brown, here in the studio is Louise Stead. Welcome to Radio Way.
2: Thank you for having me.
1: Now, Louise is the Group Chief Executive Officer here at the Trust. So what does the role of a Group CEO actually involve?
2: So the Chief Executive Officer is ultimately accountable for not just how we spend our money, but the care we provide to all our patients. I think in a group role, obviously, you're looking at doing things over a much wider footprint. It's responsible for, the role itself is responsible for making sure we have the right senior leaders in and really trying to see what we can do to ensure that the care we give is not just right for today, but will be there and delivering the best we can as we move into the future.
1: Now, we talk about the group model, which applies here to Ashford and St. Peter's, as well as Royal Surrey. It was established about 15 months ago. So how do you think the model has developed in that time?
2: I think that we've got some real green shoots of how things can develop and really help the two trusts. When we came into the group model, we always said that it wasn't going to be about how much money we could save by doing this. It was going to be about how we could make ourselves more sustainable as we go forward. And it had to be made on a clinical level. The whole point was, how can we make sure that we have a bit more resilience as we, you know, whole of the NHS is in a quite a tricky state at the moment, isn't it? So we wanted to make sure that we had something that was going to be more sustainable and that we could look at having the best practice across both organisations and really trying to make things better and a bit more resilient. We have got services that have just got one consultant, one specialist nurse. If we can do that over a bigger footprint, you've got cover when people go on leave. I think, you know, that's probably the biggest thing that we're really trying to look at now. How can we look at some of those services and work together so we can really have the best across both organisations?
1: Now, as a group CEO, you have the executive team here at Ashford and St. Peter's. You also have one at Royal Surrey, but you've also established some new group roles. So tell us a little bit about those.
2: So that's great. It's not just me that has to drive between the two trusts several times a week. So yes, we've now got myself as a group CEO. We've got a group director of neighbourhood, Thomas Murden, well known to Ashford St. Peter's. A group director of digital and transformation, who's Ruth Colburn-Jackson, and a group director of strategy, Chris Atto. And of course, just recently, we have now got a group chair. So those roles, I think, are really important. And you'll see that they're not really that patient-facing delivery roles. They are definitely the roles that look at how we can work strategically in different ways. And if you remember, we've already got one digital solution across Ashford St. Peter's and Royal Surrey. So having that digital and transformation role to support that makes perfect sense. I think we're moving into new areas, aren't we? We're looking at how we can really look at moving services out into the community. So the neighbourhood role, we need to do that once across the west of Surrey. And the same with the strategy role. We couldn't have a different strategy really across one trust and another. That wouldn't make sense. So all of those, I think, are really going to help cement some of the clinical work we're doing.
1: You've been listening to an extract of an interview with Louise Stead, the Group Chief Executive Officer here at Ashford and St. Peter's Hospital's NHS Foundation Trust. You can hear the full interview on our Listen Again page at our website, www.radioway.org, or via our free award-winning app, which you can download from your app store. 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

0: It's Hospital Watch on Radio Way, keeping you up to date with the news from St Peter's, Ashford and Woking hospitals.
1: The Trust are very grateful to former patient Ian Clark, who is now volunteering to lead an arts and craft club in the Bradley unit. Ian is generously giving his time following his own stay and rehabilitation at the unit. Here's Ian's story. In March 2022, my life changed overnight. I was diagnosed with Guillain-Barré syndrome, GBS, a rare autoimmune disorder that attacks the peripheral nerves. Within a few days, I became paralysed from the neck down. I spent 6 weeks receiving acute treatment at Frimley Park Hospital before being moved to the Bradley unit at Woking, where I completed 12 weeks of intensive neurological rehabilitation. The progress I made was incredible. Through intensive therapy and lots of determination, I gradually regained strength and mobility. By the end of my rehabilitation, I was able to walk out of the Bradley unit with the support of a walking stick. During my 12-week stay, I had time to reflect on how I might one day give something back to the unit that had played such an important role in my recovery. I've always loved crafting and have seen how creative activities have a powerful impact during rehabilitation. So when the team invited me to run craft sessions, I was absolutely delighted. It's given me a meaningful way to support others on their own recovery journey. And the Bradley Unit team are looking forward to the next session, which will be run in the summer.
0: Hospital Watch.

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1: From the Sky News Centre at 6, Andy Burnham says it's the best day of his life as he opened his new No. 10 North office. The Prime Minister plans to work from the Manchester base one day a week in his mission to push power out of Westminster. He says it's also key to achieving good growth across the UK. Wales's First Minister, Rhun ap Iorwerth, gives his take.
2: Having it in and of itself doesn't make a difference to the people of Wales. What will make a difference is whether the positive signals that Andy Burnham is trying to send out from that, and no doubt the actions that he wants to put in place, translates into similar attitudes towards working positively with Welsh Government.
1: A woman has been charged after Irish police found a bomb in a car. The device was intercepted in County Monaghan on Wednesday in an intelligence-led operation targeting dissident Republicans. Five officers have been injured after a police boat crashed into Westminster Bridge in central London. A number of those on board ended up in the River Thames. A father's been jailed for at least 18 years for murdering his baby son. Tony Bartlett shook four-week-old Atticus at the family home in Chard in Somerset after a night out drinking. Bristol Crown Court heard the attack lasted just seconds in July 2022, but his son suffered catastrophic brain injuries. Avon and Somerset police went to ask Bartlett exactly what happened.
3: All of a sudden, he just seemed lifeless.
4: Okay.
3: Yeah. I couldn't tell that it was the difference. All of a sudden, it just seemed more lifeless. And then he made this weird, breathless sound. Yeah.
1: A lawyer says families of the Southport victims are devastated their killer's been transferred to Broadmoor Psychiatric Hospital. They've accused Axel Rudakobana of trying to manipulate the system. And British boxer Tyson Fury's beaten Poland's Mariusz Wak with a round seven stoppage in Thailand. The former heavyweight champion's done what he needed to clear the way for a showdown with Anthony Joshua later this year. That's the latest. I'm Faye De Silva.
0: This is Radio Way.

Good evening. How are you? It's Friday, the 24th of July. It's Wave the Weekend with me, Solomon Ball. I'm here for a couple of hours. I shall play loads of new tracks. I hope I've got time to fit them all in. From, amongst others, Proclaimers, Prince, Chaka Khan, the Burkharts, Role Model, Paul Carrack, a couple more, and live tracks from Donna Summer, George Michael, and lots of everything else. I've got loads of requests, funny enough, due to the fact that the 12 o'clock crew didn't come in. So people are normally listening. I shall play their requests. If they're still listening, they may or may not. I don't know. But anyway, let's kick off with a new track to start with, shall we? This is Aztec with DJ Coco and Kurt D. It's called Everything's All Right. Let's hope it is. The next 2 hours, anyway.

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1: There you go, 01932 874433. 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Or email the studio, that's studio@radioway.org. Right, if these people are listening, Lydia, Lena, Isabella, Doreen, Yvette, Vic, Stacey, Rebecca and Anthony, I've got requests for you. And the first one is Jean-Michel Jarre and the Pet Shop Boys. This is for Lydia and Lena. Let me just get up the information. They've had a lovely time at the beach yesterday, even though the tide was out, unfortunately. Please could you play Brick England by the Pet Shop Boys and Jean-Michel Jarre, another one of their favourites. This is from 10 years ago. Let's give it a listen.

0: That's called Brick England, Jean-Michel Jarre album from 2016. And it's an album of duets. That was with the Pet Shop Boys. He also does duets with Primal Scream, Gary Numan, The Orb. Who else have we got? Cyndi Lauper. There you go. And that was for Lydia and Lena. Thanks very much for listening in. Right.
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0: This is Radio Way indeed. On this day, 24th of July 1993, UB40 started a 7-week run at number one on the American charts with Can't Help Falling in Love. Elvis Presley had the first hit with a song in 61. Corey Hart was next up with a hit in 87. Hall & Oates recorded the song in the 1990s. Who else? Well, let's give this a listen anyway, shall we? This is UB40, 40 in Love, with you.

0: If you're in Charity Ward, I've got a couple of songs coming up for you after this.
1: For clear thinking, keep on drinking. Regular intake of fluids is good for us all, whether you're a patient, a staff member, or just visiting our hospitals. We need to increase our liquid intake and reduce dehydration. Lack of drink can lead to fatigue, reduced concentration, irritability, constipation, urinary tract infections, headaches, dizziness. So remember, for clear thinking, keep on drinking.
0: Right, we are on Cherry Ward, and hopefully Lilla's listening. She wanted a bit of Elvis. She wanted Love Me Tender. And funny enough, from Rebecca and Andy, this is for Vic Stacey on the same ward, believe it or not. They wanted some Elvis as well. They wanted this American Trilogy. But they both want Elvis, and they're both on Cherry Ward. Thanks for listening in. Hope you're getting well.

That's for all the Elvis fans on Cherry Ward for Vic, Stacey and Lilith from Rebecca and Anthony. Hopefully you're still listening. I hope you enjoyed that. Elvis Presley there. Right, let's go back to 1982 where Survivor stayed on the charts, the American charts at number one for 6 weeks. It's taken from the film Rocky III. Do you know what it is? It's this.

Survivor there from 1982. Now, before we play a request from Yvette, hope she hasn't gone, we will play a song for Kevin Keegan, who died on Monday, aged 75. This is from 1979, it got to number 31, of course, associated mainly with Newcastle, Liverpool, and, well, he's England manager for a short time, wasn't he? This is for the late Kevin Keegan. This is called Head Over Heels in Love.

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1: 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Mondays from 3 until 5, The Joe Show with Joe Sandel.
0: Hey, Joe. Yeah, Joe's back for the summer. That means The Joe Show returns to...

0: There you go. Go on, go on, go on. That's 40 vets. Thanks very much for listening in. Still time to get more requests in. 01932 874433, or email the studio@radioa.org. Could I just say quickly, I should have said it earlier, happy birthday to Kane, who's 26 today, from Willesley and Cotswolds, listening in. Happy birthday, Kane. Right, where are we going now? A bit of this.
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0: And we shall play our live track this hour from George Michael. This is Careless Whisper. It's live from Madison Square Garden. This single was released on this day by George Michael. Still credited in the US to Wham, by the way, and it's Billboard Song of the Year in 1985. Sing along, please do.

George Michael, Careless Whisper. Just sounds the same live as he does normally, doesn't he? Fantastic. Good stuff. Right. 24th of July, 1935. English songwriter Les Reed was born. He died aged 83 in 2019. His major songwriting partners were Gordon Mills, Barry Mason, Jeff Stevens. He wrote songs with many others, like Roger, all the big hitters of the time, basically. Roger Greenway, Roger Cook, Johnny Worth, Peter Callender. He co-wrote around 60 hit songs, amongst the more well-known It's Not Unusual, Tom Jones, Green Green Grass of Home, Delilah, The Last Waltz, Engelbert Humperdinck. He also wrote this one for the Drifters, Hello Happiness. A local boy born in Woking, just down the road. Here is The Drifters, or here are The Drifters, Hello Happiness, written by the late Les Reed, born this day.

Sisters song written there, Hello Happiness by Les Reed, born this day in 1935. Other people who were born on this day, we have Alexandre Dumas, the French author who wrote The Three Musketeers and The Count of Monte Cristo, born in France in 1802. He died in 1870. One of our writers, English writer and poet who wrote I, Claudius, born in London, died in 1985. Robert Graves, born this day in 1895. Egon Rone, the Hungarian food critic, born in Budapest, born this day in 1950, lived to the age of 95, died in 2010. And the Austrian-American film director, let's put this on the go, shall we? Born this day in 1919, Peter Zinner, film editor on The Godfather and Deer Hunter, born in Vienna, died in 2007, two great films. Number one on this day, 1977, on the UK charts, with the Giorgia Moroder-produced I Feel Love, the only top chart topper for her, is Donna Summer and I Feel Love.

Summer, I Feel Love. On this day, 1965, British rock group The Animals appear for the first time on the British charts. I'll just let her finish, then I'll play the song by The Animals. Baby, Let Me Take You Home.

Baby Let Me Take You Home. That is The Animals. Right. A bit of Albert Hammond. Never rains in Southern California. It's not doing too bad over here either. It says it might rain on Sunday.

please give us a name. This is new, came out 2 weeks ago today, from Role Model. This is called High Hopes 3000.

And that's Role Model. That's their new single, High Hopes 3000. Heinz Burt was born this day, 1942. Here's with the Tornadoes.

Heinz Burt from the Tournays there, born this day in 1942. He died in 2000. The first major hit from a UK group on the American charts, Tornadoes and Telstar. Hope you'll join us for the second hour of the show.

0: From the Sky News Centre at 7, Andy Burnham's opened his new number 10 North office.
1: Thank you, everybody. I cannot tell you what a proud moment this is. I think this might be the best day of my life. I'm not joking, I know you think I am, but I'm not. Things are just completely coming full circle here for me.
0: The former Greater Manchester Mayor turned Prime Minister has set up a base in the city where he intends to work at least once a week. It's part of his plans to push power out of Westminster into every postcode across the UK, putting decision-making into the hands of people at a local level. Police in Ireland have charged a woman after intercepting what they call an extremely significant bomb. A vehicle heading to the border was stopped in County Monaghan as part of an intelligence-led operation targeting dissident Republicans. London's Westminster Bridge has been sealed off after a boat carrying armed police officers crashed into it. Five were injured after a number of those on board the RIB ended up in the water. Southport killer Axel Rudakabana is being accused of manipulating the system after being transferred from prison to Broadmoor Psychiatric Hospital. The teenager was jailed for at least 52 years after stabbing three schoolgirls to death at a Taylor Swift-themed dance class nearly 2 years ago. Lawyer Chris Walker, who represents the bereaved families, says they're devastated.
2: The families are still not able to grieve properly. They have a very public inquiry. He's in the news once again. At this time of the year, they should be thinking about the wonderful daughters who we've now lost. And yet, the sideshow is him, and it's re-traumatising bringing everything back.
0: Tens of thousands of people across France and Spain have fled their homes because of wildfires. Tourist hotspots are under threat near Bordeaux, while Spanish authorities have declared a national emergency. And yellow heat health alerts have come into force for parts of England. The warning covers southern and central areas until Sunday. That's the latest. I'm Faye De Silva.
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4: Welcome back. It's 2 minutes past seven. This is the second hour of Ways of the Weekend with me, Simon Ball. Please get in touch if you'd like to, 01932 874433, or email the studio at studio@radioway.org. There we go. 1974, George McRae was at number one on the British charts with this song, written and produced by Harry Wayne Casey and Richard Finch of Casey and the Sunshine Band. One of the best-selling singles in the world, regarded by some as the first disco number one. This is George McRae. Rock your back.

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1: Radio Way. The guitarist Jim Armstrong with Van Morrison, them, is 82 today. Irish guitarist. Here's a track from them. It's called Friday's Child.
2: From the north

Friday's chart. Van Morrison featuring with the band Them. And happy birthday, Jim Armstrong, who is 82 today. I've got a new song now, if I can find it, which I will, from Prince. This is called With This Tear.

That is new from Prince. It's called With This Tear. And the album Priceless, it releases on the 28th of August 2026. There we go. I'm going to play something from The Birds now. This is Mr. Tambourine Man. We're at number one on the British Singles Charts this day in 1965.

0: So yeah, 24th of July, 1965, their version of the Bob Dylan song, Mr. Tambourine Man. And it's the first Bob Dylan song to reach number one. There we go.
1: Your friend all through the evening. 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
0: And this is Stevie Wonder.

0: Stevie Wonder there, Boogie On, Reggae Woman. From 1974. That was off his 17th studio album. And it topped both pop and soul charts. Stevie Wonder, from 1974.
1: Three little words. Some people wait years to hear them, but those three little words could be the most important three little words you'll ever hear. Make you feel as light as a feather, sweep you off your feet. Ready? Fancy a coffee?
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0: Oh, right, that's me. Right, Beatles news. This day, 1967, the Beatles meet Maharishi Mahesh Yogi, who's lecturing on transcendental meditation at TM. They had gone to hear at the Hilton Hotel in London. They then travelled with him to Bangor in North Wales to attend more lectures. They accepted his invitation. Also on the same day, all four Beatles and manager Brian Epstein signed a petition printed in the Times newspaper calling for the legislation of marijuana. 2 years later, to the day, Paul McCartney recorded a demo of his new song Come and Get It at Abbey Road Studios in London. He gave the song to the Ivies, later to become known as Badfinger. The song was later used as a theme for the movie Magic Christian. There we go. Let's hear the actual demo from the Beatles of Come and Get It, shall we?

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0: This is new from the Proclaimers. The album comes out 11th of September. The album's called You May Offend. This is the title track, You May Offend.

from the English rock band James. Larry Gott was born this day in 1957. They had a number two in 1991 with Sit Down. And they also had hits with Come Home. And this track is called Laid. Happy birthday, 69 today.

0: If you like good music, then listen to Foxy's Soul Den from 8 until 10 on Thursdays. Warren Fox will be playing a great selection of soul hits and treasures from the 60s, 70s and 80s. Complete with a slice of ska, a dollop of disco, and round it off with some rich reggae tunes. It's good for your soul. Foxy's Soul Den from 8 until 10 every Thursday.
1: This is called Only You Tonight. In brackets, my heart won't lie. This is Rockin' Jukebox. Yeah.

Only You Tonight, Rocking Jukebox. A couple of days in history, let's press this button. In 2019, the 10 millionth mini car was produced during its 60th anniversary year in Oxford, England, this day in 2019. 2 years ago on this day, Inside Out 2 surpasses Frozen 2 to become the highest grossing animated film in history, making $1.46 billion worldwide. There we go. This is Jennifer Lopez, who was born this day in 1969, making her 57th. I know nothing about Jennifer Lopez, but I pulled this one up. It's called Ain't It Funny?

Lopez, who is 50 Cent's Day. Happy birthday to her. Our live track there, I haven't heard it for a while. I have played it before, but let's give it another twirl, shall we? This is all of them, all the big stars. My Back Pages, live at Madison Square Garden.

0: from October 1992. Do you recognise any of the voices there? We had George Harrison, Bob Dylan, Neil Young, Tom Petty, Roger McGuinn from the Byrds, Eric Clapton. Ooh, would have liked to have been there, I can tell you. Right, we have...
1: Every Friday night from 8 till 10 p.m. Because together, we can rock this world.
2: 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I'm trying to get to sleep.
0: Yes, Rock This Way follows the 8 o'clock news. If they look up, I'll see if we can have a quick chat before they come on air. This is George Ezra, Paradise.

0: That is George Ezra. Can you hear me?
1: I can hear you. Fine. Can you hear me?
0: What's happened?
2: Oh,
1: yeah. Well, we can hear you.
2: We can hear you.
1: Yeah, we can hear you. Yeah, we can hear you. Yeah, we can hear you.
2: It's going quiet.
0: Is that better?
1: No. Yeah, I can hear you. I can hear you.
0: Oh, okay. Anyway, how are you?
1: All right, not too bad. Not too bad at all. You got there in the end anyway. That's good. How are you?
0: Can you hear me?
1: Yeah, I can hear you.
0: Oh, jolly D. So yeah. How's your show going? What's on?
1: We're going to have things like Red Hot Chili Peppers, some Blondie, Foghat, Bruce Springsteen, and the Hollies as well. To name just a few.
0: No, I can't hear anything.
1: Oh.
0: No, I'll come back. We're not having much luck there, are we?
1: We are not, are we?
0: I might have to come back to you. Right, we'll press on with the show with... What should we do? We'll have this.

0: That's new from Chaka Khan and Snoop Dogg. It's called Boogies in My Soul. This just about wraps it up for me, so...
1: That's all, folks.
0: Thank you very much for listening. Thanks for your request. I'll be here next Friday at 6 o'clock if you can make it. Take care. Look after yourselves. Bye-bye.

0: From the Sky News Centre at 8, Andy Burnham's opened his new No. 10 North office and says he wants to get Britain hoping again. The Prime Minister's expected to work out of the centre in Manchester one day a week. He says it'll help put power in every postcode, but Tory leader Kemi Badenoch says it's an interesting gimmick.
1: It's the actual decisions that are being taken that matter, not where you move people here or there. And what I'm really worried about is that we've got a new Prime Minister who should be lifting his sights and talking about how we revolutionise our economy, but he's mostly talking about the little things.
0: A woman's been charged after Irish police intercepted a car bomb. The device was already constructed when it was seized in County Monaghan on Wednesday. A police boat full of armed officers has crashed into central London's Westminster Bridge. Five on board were injured and a number of others ended up in the River Thames this afternoon. The bridge has been closed, causing traffic chaos. Jim Bagley from Gloucester, Massachusetts, was nearby when it all unfolded.
2: We didn't see it happen, but we heard the explosion. And then the next thing we saw was three people in the water coming down the river. And then the other cruise boats stopped in their way because they were trying to dock. So they tried to save and get out to those boats.
0: It's understood a record 165 migrants have crossed the channel to the UK in a single boat. The so-called mega dinghy, the same size as a standard bus, arrived in Dover yesterday afternoon, breaking a record set 2 weeks ago. Swimmer Duncan Scott has claimed Scotland's first Commonwealth gold at the home games in Glasgow. The country's most decorated athlete in history, having now won 14 medals, took the 200-metre individual medley title. And a £3,000 reward's being offered for information after a monkey was abandoned on a London bus. The female common marmoset was discovered on a number 302 in Kensal Rise. That's the latest. I'm Faye De Silva.
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0: Good evening. You're listening to Rock This Way. Your host, Alan and Peter. Nice to see Simon. He's still fiddling around with a desk. I don't know what happened, but we were going to have a little chin wag just before the news. But never mind. Next week.
1: Can't get the staff.
0: Yeah, can't get the staff, no. So you've got 2 hours of classic rock tracks for you coming up. If you don't like music, you can blame Peter because he's done the playlist this week. And come on, our request line, 01932 874433, 874433, or email the studio at radioway.org. And Radioway broadcast to Ashburn, St Peter's and working community hospitals. And we also, what did we also do? We go on TuneIn app. We go on Alexa. You just say, Alexa, play Radio Way. And so you can go also on our Radio Web websites and listen to us there as well.

Right, so have a quick look at what the weather's doing on the coming week. It's 28 degrees at the moment, apparently, yes. Although it's cooling down overnight, down to about 14 degrees C at 5 a.m. in the morning. Saturday, I saw forecasts earlier on this week. It was going to rain, but there's no chance of any of that. And it's going to be sunshine until 1 p.m. And then after that, some cloud coming through the sunshine. And on Sunday, it says it's going to rain. Absolute miracle between 8 and 11 a.m. It's only like a 40% chance of rain, so I wouldn't hold your breath and I wouldn't pour your buckets out just in case either. But it's going to get up to around about 25 degrees on Sunday. On Monday, it's going to go warmer again, 27 degrees maximum, 29 on Tuesday, and then 31 on Wednesday. So we're going to go another little mini heat wave, and then 29 on Thursday the 30th of July.

Now, the first track coming up is a bit of a heavy-handed hint of the 80s, a little bit heavy rock. And this record was the biggest hit for Dead Alive, a synth-pop band from England with a kind of flamboyant look you'd expect from a British synth-pop band in the 80s. Huge hair, shiny clothes, and eye makeup. There you go. This is Dead or Alive.

Now this is a high energy intro for the 1983 heavy metal album from You Can't Stop Rock and Roll by Twisted Sister. Penned by their frontman, Dee Snider, this track highlights the band's defiance and classic lineup, marking a significant moment in their rise to global MTV fame. It's following their Semaphore album. So here we go. Twisted Sister and You Can't Stop Rock and Roll.

0: There you go. Something to clear out those ear holes to start off the show. That was Embrace. No, it wasn't. It was Twisted Sister and You Can't Stop Rock and Roll. Just giving away the what band's going to be next, isn't it? Oh, never mind. Now, the song lyrics for this next track is, I tried to fight the feeling. The feeling took me down. I struggled and I lost. The day you knocked me out. Now, everything has got meaning. The meanings bring me down. I'm watching as a screening of my life plays out. Any ideas who that might be? I know you know, Pete, because you wrote the playlist.
1: yeah, there you go.
0: Have a listen to it anyway.

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1: Hey up, loves, I'm back with the weather. It's sunny, it's shining, ha-ho!
2: Hello, this is Chris Tarrant saying, Peter Adams, he's, well, he's here, isn't he?

0: was Gary Moore with Really Gonna Rock Tonight. Now
1: you're really getting to town on my eardrums, aren't you, tonight, today?
0: Well, I just thought, nothing better to do, so I sort of sat down over the weekend and a bit before, having a look and just thinking,
1: how can I damage Alan's eardrums the most?
0: That's what I thought. I just thought, that'll teach him. Anyway, now, knock me right off my stroke this time. This particular band's frontman, Alan Harlan, said he wrote this particular song during a time as he was a nurse at St. Nicholas Hospital in Gosforth, Newcastle-upon-Tyne. He said, I wrote it almost in a trance. It's a very mystical song, but I know it's what it's all about. During his night shifts, evidently, Hull found time to read extensive reading with a particular fondness for the works of Edgar Allan Poe. And it was from Poe's 1839 short story, The Fall of the House of Usher, that Lady Eleanor drew its inspiration. He said it was Roderick Usher and his sister Madeleine were members of the Usher family residing in a decaying and mysterious house. The story revolves around the eerie atmosphere and the mental and physical decline of the Usher siblings. Well, there you go. Lady Eleanor by Lindisfarne.

Oh, well, I quite like that one. Lindisfarne and Lady Eleanor, 1970, that is. Now, another track from 1970 is this next one. The title is a play on the word hoodoo, which is a folk religion similar to voodoo and also popular in the American South. Many blues musicians mention hoodoo in their songs and, like Bo Diddley did here, conjured up images of the skulls, snakes and graveyards. Oh, very strange. The song finds Diddley working his hoodoo on a potential love interest, trying to impress the lady with tales of his great adventures, like riding a lion into town with a rattlesnake whip. Well, anyway, Bo Diddley's original version didn't get very much attention, never charted, but subsequent cover versions did, which is one of these ones here, and this one's by Juicy Lucy. One of the most popular covers though was George Thorogood and the Destroyers. Their 1978 version didn't chart but became a popular song on classic rock radio after they had some hits in the 80s. But this is the Juicy Lucy version.

in through a magazine when he came across a drawing of a boy carrying a younger boy on his back with the caption, "He ain't heavy, he's my brother." Father Flanagan thought the image of the phrase captured the spirit of Boys Town, so he got permission and commissioned a statue, the drawing with the inscription, "He ain't heavy, Father, he's my brother." The statue and phrase became the logo for Boys Town. Now, in 1979, the girls were allowed, and the name was eventually changed to Girls and Boys Town. The logo was updated with a drawing of a young girl carrying a younger sister, was later added. So here we have, from 1969, by the Hollies, "He ain't heavy, he's my brother."

Nice, relaxing song between all the other ones that are heavy rock. There you go. What do they call that? Nice guy. No, good cop, bad cop, isn't it?

0: Yeah. Something like that, isn't it? Yeah. Okay.
1: All right.
2: I thought I'd give you an ear roll as a bit of a rest.
0: Well, yeah, thank you very much for that. Very much. Now, this next track is often misinterpreted as a full-throated patriotic anthem. It's about problems Vietnam veterans faced when they returned to America. While veterans of other wars received heroes' welcomes, those who fought in Vietnam were mostly ignored when they returned to their homeland, and many suffered post-traumatic stress disorder and other ailments. This song was inspired by the chance encounter with Ron Kovic, who was confined to a wheelchair after being shot while fighting in the Vietnam War. Kovic, who enlisted to fight in the war, later protested against it, becoming a leader in the anti-war movement. In 1976, he published a book called Born on the 4th of July that told his story. In 1989, it was made into a movie starring Tom Cruise as Kovic. Springsteen picked up a copy of the book in 1918 when he was on a cross-country road trip with a buddy. They were outside of Phoenix, and Bruce found it at a drugstore, and then obviously wrote this next track.

Next up, we look back at the work of the Welsh music icon Bonnie Tyler following her sad passing earlier this month at the age of 75. This track we're going to play is a 1988 cover of To Love Somebody, a song originally written by Barry and Robin Gibb, the Bee Gees. Recorded for her seventh album, Hide Your Heart, and produced by Desmond Child, Tyler's version reimagines the 1967 ballad into a powerful rock anthem. It stands a testament to her unique voice and enduring legacy. So here we have Bonnie Tyler.

0: think she's fading away there.
1: He is.
0: All right. All right, so sad that she passed away on the 8th of July.
1: I thought that was the best one I could find that was really to pull out our own sort of acknowledgement to it.
0: Yeah. Right, you're listening to Rock This Way. We host Alan and Peter on Radio Way. This was the first big hit for the Climax Blues Band, who had been recording since 1968 and released 8 previous albums. Derek Holt, who was the bass player and vocalist in the band, spoke with in an interview about this next song. He said, the song is about being on the road in America, looking for a sign in the middle of the night, being about the old Holiday Inn signs, really. Because the moment you saw the Holiday Inn sign, that meant you got a bed for the night. When we first started in America, we used to fly everywhere. Sometimes we'd have 3 flights a day to get to one place. The way the itinerary was sorted out, it was never very easy to get to anywhere. So consequently, we used to arrive in the town, get into a car, just about make the sound check with the gig, do the gig, get back into the car, then look for a bed. Towards the latter sort of probably 5 years of the band's life, we started using tour buses, so you could sort of leave after the gig, get on the bus, get a bed, drive 1,000 miles away there, and the next gig being quite refreshed. So that was a really nice way of travelling. And this is all about it. This is a Climax Blues Band and couldn't get it right.

Now, this particular band was a 1970s rock band fronted by virtuoso Bill Nielsen. Now, the Sunburst Finish was the group's third album and notable for featuring their biggest commercial hit, this particular one track we're going to play. It was Nielsen's least favourite track on the release. He said the record company were looking for something they could release as a single, and they never considered the band anything but an album band, he said in an interview in 2019. I consider hit singles as belonging to the domain of ephemeral pop acts rather than the currency of a serious rock band. So here we have Ships in the Night by Bebop Deluxe.

We just come up to the news. We might be able to just squeeze and track in for the news. So we'll catch you again after 9 o'clock news. And this is a little bit of Kiss.

0: online, on your mobile, by your bedside. 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
1: From the Sky News Centre at 9, Andy Burnham says it's the best day of his life as he opened his new number 10 North office. The Prime Minister plans to work from the Manchester base one day a week in his mission to push power out of Westminster. He says it's also key to achieving good growth across the UK. Wales's First Minister, Rhinab Yorworth, gives his take.
2: Having it in and of itself doesn't make a difference to the people of Wales. What will make a difference is whether the positive signals that Andy Burnham is trying to send out from that, and no doubt the actions that he wants to put in place, translates into similar attitudes towards working positively with Welsh Government.
1: A law student's been charged and since released on bail after Irish police intercepted a car bomb. The device was already constructed when it was seized in County Monaghan on Wednesday in an intelligence-led operation. A father who shook his four-week-old baby to death has been jailed for at least 18 years for his murder. Tony Bartlett from Chard in Somerset had drunk 8 pints on a night out before inflicting catastrophic brain injuries on baby Atticus. Four men in their 20s have died after a car crashed into a lamppost in Merseyside. Police were called to reports a vehicle had come off the road in Highton early this morning. About 90,000 people have now fled wildfires raging in France and Spain. Boats have even been used to help evacuations on the French Atlantic coast, where flames are threatening homes and campsites. Spanish authorities have declared a national emergency after two fires merged near Madrid. Fishmonger Joaquin Espinosa is among those told to leave his village.
3: All around the town was smoke and fire. I was scared. Everything was just fire and smoke. People were nervous. The elderly were walking one after the other. It makes you feel bad.
1: And yellow heat health alerts are in force for parts of England. They cover southern and central England until Sunday, where temperatures in the mid-20s are forecast and could even top 30 degrees. That's the latest. I'm Faye De Silva.
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0: Albuquerque.
1: There you go. We turn back to the second half of A Rock This Way with Prefab Sprout and the King of Rock and Roll. Hello, Peter.
2: Good afternoon. Hello.
1: Hello. We haven't spoken that much, really, have we?
2: No, we're too busy trying to work out what's gone wrong with the
1: The disc. Yeah. Somebody's reprogrammed the disc and all the faders, which I thought were all in right order, they're all in wrong order.
2: Yeah.
1: So... sort of playing the right notes, but not necessarily in the right order. There you go. We managed to fix that in the news break as well. There we go. Hopefully, I won't have any slight mishaps or anything at all.
2: No. Well, I'll probably get a complaint now from the management
1: from Ofcom.
2: for you biddling around with the board.
1: Yeah, maybe. Right, first track coming up in the second half. This has led Ian Gillan in a bit of a tizzy. She's a magic woman wrecking his soul, and she might not even be from this planet, but he knows he loves her anyway. The song opens with the sound of a fireball hurtling through space, kicking off the album with a futuristic fury. That's what they're going for, at least, but the sound itself is simply a recording of an air conditioner being turned on. There you go.

Now, this next song, track we're going to play was originally written by Stevie Wonder. Now, this, the version we're going to play, has come from the Red Hot Chili Peppers. And they cover this song and rework the music to fit a smaller band than Stevie Wonder worked with. The keyboard part was replaced by Flea's powerful bass slap, and Jan Frusciante has a different guitar medley than played on the original. Now, the song and Knock Me Down were the Red Hot Chili Peppers' first two hits and helped them achieve mainstream success. Now, the Chillers version of this is a favourite among bass players because of its prominent slap bass line. And Andy has joked that the reason they covered the song was because it was between this song and covering the New Kids on the Block, Hanging Tough, and this one won out. So here we have the Red Hot Chili Peppers and Higher Ground.

0: Right, you're listening to Rock This Way with your hosts Alan and Peter. Now, just to carry on with the heavy metal theme, this next song was really written by a long-time Iron Maiden guitarist Dave Murray. The Rainmaker concept was started by vocalist Bruce Dickinson, who one day said in the rehearsal studio that the intro riff made him think about raindrops.
1: Ah, oh, isn't, nice, isn't it lovely?
0: Here we go.
1: Here we go.

0: That caught him out.
1: I did.
0: And now...
1: Can I play some of this? Hang on.
2: Policy's fine. 99 flakes for 99p.
1: Oh, there we go. Affordable. There we go. Bit of basic Craig there.
0: Right.
1: Bin face.
0: Now, this particular song was released by Blondie in 1978 as part of their Parallel Lines album, but it was first recorded by a Californian rock band called The Nerves, who included it on their one and only EP in 1976. The song was written and sung by the band's guitarist, Jack Lee. The song wasn't a hit in America, but did very well in the UK, where it reached number 5 in the singles chart, running to a mere 2 minutes, 17 seconds. It's the opening song of the album. In this version we're going to play, she's keeping tabs on a guy calling him from a phone booth and waiting for him to answer. Like another song in the album, One Way or Another, it's an upbeat song about a stalker. Don't leave me hanging on the telephone, could be a threat. So here we have Blondie and Hanging on the Telephone.

like a bit of Blondie. Right, group leader Tom Scholz wrote this next song, which is about a guy who wakes up with the blahs, turns on some music and gets lost in reverie dreaming of his days with Marianne. It was written about the fancy event, one that almost everybody can identify with, of somebody losing somebody that was important to them and music taking them back there.

Now, this next song is about Saigon, the city in Vietnam, now called Ho Chi Minh City, where major combat operations took place during the Vietnam War. Now, Billy Joel wrote this song as a tribute to many of his friends who had served in the war. In the song, Joel imagines what it must have been like deep in the combat-aided terrain. In an interview, he said, I wanted to do this for my friends who did go to Nam. A lot of them came back from being in the country and really had a hard time getting over it, and still to this day do. I think a lot of them are having a hard time now. They really never really welcome back, and whether you agreed with the war or not, these guys really took it on the chin. They went over there, they served, and they never really got their due. So here we have Goodnight Saigon by Billy Joel.

0: That's quite poignant, that is, isn't it?
1: It is, isn't it?
0: Yeah, that's from Billy Joel, and Goodnight Saigon. Right, now this next track from 1988, this is, the Silent Czar are a Scottish band formed in London in 1986 by Jamie O'Neill and Chara Burns, two ex-members of the post-punk outfit Fingerprints. The music is characterised by a melodic blend of pop, folk and traditional Celtic influences, often compared to Scottish bands like with a similar sound like Big Country, Delamitri and The Proclaimers. Silencers have distinguished themselves with their electric sounds, prolific output and continued career. Their first single, Painted Moon, was a mirror international hit, or sorry, a minor international hit, and invited critical comparisons to Simple Minds and U2. That's the one we're going to play, Painted Moon.

Now, this next song was written by the group's lead singer, Dave Lonesome Dave Pervert, who sadly passed away in 2000. He said he also wrote the song Fall for the City. Now, this is a 1970s classic, which was used in the movie Dazed and Confused, which was also set in that era. Now, the song also appeared on The Simpsons, Sinfield, that 70s show, and My Name is Earl. The song is featured as a playable song on Guitar Hero 3, Legends of Rock. And it's also, instead of fading, an original ending was added, leaving the singer belting out Slow Ride and having a bass solo before the ending of the record. So here we have Slow Ride by Foghat.

0: Now, when people think of the Rolling Stones, they usually picture a swagger, excess, and the kind of confidence that never apologises for anything. Then along came this next track, a song that quietly flipped the script. Instead of another tale of rebellion, Mick Jagger delivered something far riskier, vulnerability. Strange, isn't it? A band famous for breaking hearts suddenly sounded interested in repairing them. Yeah, that unexpected turn is exactly what makes the track so fascinating. Behind its polished production, soaring melodies, lies a story of reflection, regret and emotional honesty that revealed a side of the Rolling Stones many fans never expected to see. Well, after all that, what should I listen to?
1: Yeah.

You had the moves, you had the cards. I must admit, you were awful smart. The awful truth is awful sad. I must admit, I was awful.

0: Now, this next song is about the a band that aging gracefully. The phrase, a touch of grey, is a reference to getting older. As for most people, their hair starts going grey as they age. How should I know about that?
1: What's after grey?
0: Well, you go white, you see, because I actually went grey at 18.
1: Oh, right.
0: So that was quite hilarious. And so by the time I was 30, I was pure white, you see. And we're going to have a change a bit of subject here. And I lost my daughter in the huge Tesco's. And they said, well, what does your dad look like? And she said, he's got white hair. That was it. And then somebody said to my son, do you want to give that to your granddad? And he went, that ain't my granddad, he's my dad. And stomped off. He was only 7, bless him. Anyway, here we are. Aging gracefully is a challenge, especially in the music industry. According to this band's drummer, Mickey Hart, Robert Hunter wrote the lyric as a pick-me-up when he wrote, a touch of grey, we were struggling, Hart said, but it became an anthem to us. And it perked us up. So here we have Grateful Dead and A Touch of Grey.

0: Well, it's almost time for us to hold up, hang up our hats and go home.
1: Yeah.
0: So we've got last track, which is going to be a Jethro Tull one. Haven't played much Jethro Tull in the past. Life is a long song. So it's good night from me.
1: And it's a good night from me.
0: We'll catch you again
1: next week.
0: Yep, and we've got a live band in the studio next week as well.
1: Oh, who are they? What's the name of the band?
0: I can't pronounce them.
1: You can't pronounce them. All right, okay. So, therefore, it's only one of two things. You see, you can't remember what it is, or the name is a bit rude.
0: No, it's not rude. No, it's just I can't pronounce it. Right, catch you again next week.
1: Can't or won't?
0: I won't either.
1: All right. Okay.
0: Bye.
1: Well, it's good night for me. Bye-bye.
0: Bye.

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1: From the Sky News Centre at 10, Andy Burnham's opened his new number 10 North office.
2: Thank you, everybody. I cannot tell you what a proud moment this is. I think this might be the best day of my life. I'm not joking, I know you think I am, but I'm not. Things are just completely coming full circle here for me.
1: The former Greater Manchester Mayor turned Prime Minister has set up a base in the city where he intends to work at least once a week. It's part of his plans to push power out of Westminster into every postcode across the UK, putting decision-making into the hands of people at a local level. A law student's been released on bail after police in Ireland intercepted a bomb on the border. Isabella Perry Sullivan's appeared in court charged with possession of explosives. Irish authorities say the extremely significant device was recovered during an intelligence-led operation in County Monaghan. DUP leader Gavin Robinson thanked police.
3: It was a successful operation, but it just goes to show that there are still those within our community who are committed to wreaking havoc in Northern Ireland, who don't understand what peace in Northern Ireland means, who don't want to see communities working together.
1: A major incident's been declared as 100 firefighters try to tackle a huge blaze in Essex and explosions ripped through an industrial unit near Chelmsford. A police boat full of armed officers has crashed into central London's Westminster Bridge. Four are in hospital. England have failed to retain their Commonwealth men's team gymnastics title after being beaten by an impressive Canada. Swimmer Duncan Scott showed why he's Scotland's most decorated athlete at the Games, picking up another gold in the 200-metre individual medley. Adam Ramsey-Peaty qualified fastest for the 100 metres breaststroke final tomorrow. And a £3,000 reward's being offered for information after a monkey was abandoned on a London bus. The female common marmoset was discovered on a number 302 in Kensal Rise. That's the latest. I'm Faye De Silva.
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1: One ticket, please. Long mercy, everybody's here.
2: Hey, what's going on, man?
3: Yeah. She's at home.
1: Yeah, she's

0: Remembering how to prepare for a road trip is as easy as spelling it. T is for top up, like fuel, oil, and screen wash. R is for rest, taking a break every 2 hours. I is for inspect, like your tire pressure and tread. P is for prepare, being prepared for any weather. T-R-I-P. Remember that, and you're ready for a safe trip.
1: Are we ready?
0: Yes, Mum.
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sound do you prefer? This one? Or this one? More and more children are getting measles. It's highly infectious and can be very serious. But the safest way to guard against it is with two doses of the MMR vaccine. It's never too late to protect your child. So for more details about how the MMR vaccine can stop this becoming this, contact your GP or visit nhs.uk/MMR.

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1: From the Sky News Centre at 11. Andy Burnham's marked the end of his first week as Prime Minister with the new Number 10 North office. He's opened the facility in Manchester, calling it the best day of his life, as he plans to push power out of Westminster. A major incident's been declared in Essex as more than 50 firefighters tackle a huge blaze near Chelmsford. Emergency services were called to an industrial unit on Southend Road just before 5pm. There are no reported injuries, but local residents are being urged to keep windows and doors closed, with the situation described as hazardous. Dave Bond is from Essex Fire Rescue.
2: The incident has been declared a major incident by the fire service due to the size of the fire that we're dealing with. There is still significant smoke, and we're advising people to stay away from the area while we deal with it. We do believe that we've got the fire surrounded now, but we ask for the public's patience while we bring the incident to a closure.
1: A law student's been charged and since released on bail after Irish police intercepted a car bomb. The device was already constructed when it was seized in County Monaghan on Wednesday in an intelligence-led operation. A police boat full of armed officers has crashed into central London's Westminster Bridge. The Met says five of those injured were responding to reports of a person in the water near Battersea earlier this afternoon. Four of them remain in hospital with serious injuries. Jim Bagley from Gloucester, Massachusetts in the US, was nearby when it unfolded.
3: We didn't see it happen, but we heard the explosion. And then the next thing we saw was three people in the water coming down the river. And then the other cruise boats stopped in their way because they were trying to dock. So they tried to save and get out to those boats.
1: And swimmer Duncan Scott has claimed Scotland's first gold medal at the Commonwealth Games in Glasgow. He's taken the 200-metre individual medley title, the 14th medal of his career. And yellow heat health alerts have come into force for parts of England. The warning covers southern and central areas until Sunday. That's the latest. I'm Stevie Shillinglaw.
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0: 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It was a big step. Could I do it? 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Not one bit. You train, you specialise, and you discover community nursing is your thing. My old job, I worked from home. I hated being cooped up. Now I work from everybody else's home, and I love it.
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Did you know bubble wrap was originally invented in 1957 to be sold as wallpaper? 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Astronauts aboard the International Space Station see 15 sunrises and 15 sunsets a day, averaging one every 45 minutes, due to the station's proximity to the Earth and speed of its orbit.

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Mondays from 3 until 5, The Joe Show with Joe Sandel. Hey, Joe. 60 years of feel-good radio, brought to you by Radio Way. And this is Alan Dedicote, the National Lottery's voice of the Bulls and the voice of Strictly Come Dancing, wishing all the listeners and all the volunteers involved in Radio Way a very big well done. Congratulations, guys. Keep up the good work.

0: Edna next door is brilliant. 76 and she could knit for England. She can bake anything. And her knees work better than mine. These days, there's only one thing she's not so good at. Remembering to test her smoke alarms. So I pop round and do it. While Edna fixes the icing on my cakes. Again.
1: If you know an older person living on their own, please test their smoke alarms regularly. It could save their independence. And a lot more besides. Fire kills. You can prevent it.

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1: From the Sky News Centre at midnight, Andy Burnham's marked the end of his first week as Prime Minister with a new number 10 North office in Manchester.
2: Thank you, everybody. I cannot tell you what a proud moment this is. I think this might be the best day of my life. I'm not joking. I know you think I am, but I'm not. Things are just completely coming full circle here for me.
1: The former Greater Manchester Mayor has set up a base in the city where he intends to work at least once a week. It's part of his plans to push power out of Westminster into every postcode, putting decision-making into the hands of people at a local level. A major incident's been declared as around 50 firefighters tried to tackle a huge blaze in Essex, and explosions ripped through an industrial unit near Chelmsford. A law student's been charged and since released on bail after Irish police intercepted a car bomb. The device was already constructed when it was seized in County Monaghan on Wednesday in an intelligence-led operation. A police boat full of armed officers has crashed into central London's Westminster Bridge. Some on board ended up in the River Thames yesterday afternoon. Four are in hospital with serious but not life-threatening injuries. To sport, and swimmer Duncan Scott added yet another goal to his Commonwealth tally, cementing his title as Scotland's most successful athlete in the history of the Games. He retained his 200-metre individual medley crown last night and picked up his country's first gold in Glasgow. First Minister John Swinney says he's made the nation proud, and Scott says it was a special atmosphere.
3: And this pool's been so special to me anyway. You know, first time I qualified for an Olympic Games was here. First European title, obviously Commies 2014 here. It's really cool. Legacy and things like that.
1: He beat Team GB teammate Tom Dean, who finished in third for England. And a £3,000 reward's being offered for information after a monkey was abandoned on a London bus. The female common marmoset was discovered on the 302 in Kensal Rise. That's the latest. I'm Stevie Shillinglaw.
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1: 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The three awards are Patients First Award Individual, Patients First Award Team and finally Volunteer of the Year Award. 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Whether through outstanding care, reassurance or a simple act of kindness, we want to hear about the people and teams who made a lasting impact. To make a nomination, go to the Trust website, asphnhs.uk, and click on the panel on the front page. Then pick an award category and complete a short online form. The nominations close at midnight on Friday the 26th of June, so get nominating now. And all nominees will receive a certificate of recognition, and three finalists from each category will attend the Staff Achievement Awards ceremony, which takes place in October. Finally, thank you for helping the Trust to celebrate the people who make the organisation a compassionate, caring and supportive place for patients, family, visitors and staff.
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Hi, this is Sunetra Sarkar, and I just want to say congratulations to Radio Way for 60 years of broadcasting to listeners, patients and staff at Ashford, Woking and St Peter's Hospitals. Well done.

If you've had a cough for 3 weeks or more, and it isn't COVID-19, don't just ignore it. A cough that lasts for 3 weeks or more could be a sign of cancer. It's probably nothing serious, but finding cancer early makes it more treatable. Your NHS wants to see you. 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
1: From the Sky News Centre at 1. Andy Burnham's opened his new No. 10 North office and says he wants to get Britain hoping again. The Prime Minister is expected to work out of the centre in Manchester one day a week. He says it'll help put power in every postcode. But Tory leader Kemi Badenoch says it's an interesting gimmick.
2: It's the actual decisions that are being taken that matter, not where you move people here or there. And what I'm really worried about is that we've got